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Grab some food for the road, like their hot crispy fried chicken, Bannock burgers, soup, or a breakfast sandwich. FDB Fuels, the Petro-Canada right along Highway 55 east of Meadow Lake. Open 7 a.m. to 10 p.m. 7 days a week. 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
1: Hey friends, welcome to another Country Gold Mine. I'm Dylan Stone, and once again, we let slip the dogs of radio. All right, there they are, and they're all set to go. Well, if your week's been a speeding ticket, a sports team heartbreak, or just Monday in general, Post Malone and Blake Shelton have a simple solution. Pour me a drink. Posty brings the drawl and Blake brings the twang. And suddenly your problems are somebody else's bar tab. It's off his country project F1 Trillion, dropped in June of 2024, because apparently healing starts on a Friday night at a gas station run by Blake Shelton. They head to a lakeside Bud Light bonanza, laugh, bond, and prove misery really does love country music company. Cheers to that. Here's Post Malone. A little help from Blake Shelton. This is called Pour Me a Drink, Country Gold Mine.

Well, it turns out Maren Morris doesn't need a pew, just Highway FM and emotional turbulence. After a breakup drive chasing Santa Monica sunsets, she hit the ocean and decided, this is my church. She co-wrote My Church with Busby in L.A., then baptized it with gospel harmonies from the McCrary sisters in Nashville, shot the video in Texas, and took it to SNL. And the Grammys handed her a trophy and said, amen. Country radio never recovered. Here's Maren Morris. This is called My Church. Country Gold Mine.

Well, friends, here's a little heartbreak dressed up in a cowboy hat from Luke Combs with Musta Never Met You. A song so emotionally sturdy, it could hold up a barn and then quietly cry behind it. Written with Ray Fulcher and Rob Williford, it flips the usual breakup script. Because instead of I miss you, it basically says, I was doing just fine until you showed up and rearranged my entire emotional filing system. No, Pongo, Luke Combs isn't the one who stole your peanut butter sandwich. Yes, I agree. It does sound like he's still thinking about her. Like, aggressively. Yeah, I know. Here's Luke Combs. This is called Musta Never Met You. Country Gold Mine.

So did you ever wonder what happens when Johnny Walker meets Jack Daniels in a song? Well, Connor Lamoureux found out with Johnny and Jack. Raised on country living with a guitar in hand, Connor turned heartbreak and old friendships into a track that feels like bourbon-soaked memories. He even shared the release moment with his family, the folks who cheered long before Spotify did. So pour a little nostalgia, hit play, and let Connor show you why some songs hit sweeter than Last Call. Here is Connor Lamoureux. This is called Johnny and Jack, Country Gold Mine.

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1: All right, Dwayne Steele, born on the prairies and raised on twang. Dwayne's story is the kind that sounds like a classic country lyric come to life. He cut his teeth fronting bar bands before stepping into the spotlight with that rich, honest voice and a knack for storytelling that hits home from Red Deer to Nashville. Over the years, he's picked up multiple awards, shared stages with legends, and kept that down-to-earth charm that fans can't get enough of. Whether he's penning hits for others or lighting up the stage himself, Dwayne Steele's career is proof that the heart of country music still beats strongest where the truth meets the melody. Here's my buddy Dwayne Steele. This is called Grumpy Old Men, Country Goldmine.

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3: 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So if you've ever watched money show up like it owns the place, then quietly ghost you before dessert, Willow Avalon gets it. Her track, Getting Rich, Going Broke, feels like a financial diary set to fiddle, equal parts charm and chaos. Word is, she built her name the old school way. Small gigs, late nights writing, and a stubborn refusal to get a real job that involves spreadsheets and regret. Now she's riding the wave in modern country storytelling, where the only thing more unpredictable than love is the bank balance. Here's Willow Avalon. This is called Getting Rich, Going Broke, Country Gold Mine.

0: family.
1: Now, Brent Kissel from Alberta and Dierks Bentley from Nashville walk into a Hurtin' Song session, which already sounds like the start of a support group with a guitar. Kissel's been grinding Canadian small-town stages where the crowd knew your business and your pickup truck. And Bentley, well, he's basically speed-ran country fame from bar gigs to arena tours where the heartbreak comes with confetti cannons and sponsorship deals. Together, they turn breakups into a full-blown stadium sport. Because nothing says I'm over you like 15,000 people singing about not being over you. Here's Brent Kissel and Dierks Bentley. This is called Hurtin' Songs, Country Gold Mine.

So in this next one, Lucas Nelson links up with the Traveling McCoury's and Sierra Ferrell on Someone Like You. This wasn't cooked up in some polished studio lab. It feels more like a festival backstage moment that accidentally got recorded and nobody had the heart to stop it. Sierra brings that vintage radio glow. Lucas carries the Nelson family DNA like it's wired into the guitar strings, and the McCoury's tighten it up just enough so it doesn't drift off into orbit. Here is Lucas Nelson with some help from the Traveling McCoury's and Sierra Ferrell. This is called Someone Like You, Country Gold Mine.

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2: 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For more information, go to nscrd.com.
3: 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All right, friends, trivia time. Anika Katharina and her track Undercovers. Word is she wrote it tucked away in her room, turning late-night thoughts into a song that's either deeply romantic or she really just didn't want to leave the blanket fort. Hard to tell. Very artistic, very cozy, very suspicious. Easy, Pongo. I know you hate anything that interrupts the nap schedule. I respect that. Yeah, look, see, Pongo thinks the song's about blankets. No. This is metaphorical discomfort, not laundry day. Here's Anika Katharina. This is called Undercovers, Country Gold Mine.

0: undercovers.
1: Okay, buckle up. Cody Johnson takes on Traveling Soldier, a Dixie Chicks tearjerker dreamed up by Bruce Robinson in a Texas kitchen. A young soldier, a girl, a fleeting romance, then Vietnam barges in like the worst party crasher. Cody's baritone and acoustic vibe hit hard. Fans begged for a studio version after his 58 million view YouTube clip. Released just in time for Veterans Day, it's a reminder. Wars change maps, but it's the folks waiting at home who carry the heavy chapters. So grab your tissues, or don't. Just don't say we didn't warn you. Here's Cody Johnson. This is called Traveling Soldier, Country Gold Mine.

Born and raised in Odenton, Maryland, Jackson Dean left home at the age of 18 and honed his songwriting skills in a one-room cinder block shack that lacked heat and plumbing. Writing both independently and with co-conspirators like Luke Dick and Casey Beathart, Dean developed his sound at regional shows and eventually found himself sharing stages with the likes of Kane Brown, Jake Owen, and the Brothers Osborne. In 2020, he caught the attention of Nashville's Big Machine Records, which added Dean to its roster. Going to play him for you right now. Here's Jackson Dean. This is called Wildfire, Country Gold Mine.

You're listening to the Country Gold Mine, and I'm Dylan Stone. So did you ever have a breakup so polite it sounded like a voicemail? That's basically Parker Graves serving up Hope You Do, where the hope you do is less sweet wish, more sarcastic farewell wave from the driveway. Fun fact, Parker leans into that modern country thing, turning heartbreak into something you can sing along to while pretending you're totally fine. But you're not.

0: konin leonil drone on 30 nene no hetto asuna de tiu hogeta nene ya tiu abuse ai waskusis safe shelter za kozi ho ala 306-236-5570 kosim pitsani auti waskusis safe shelter si to tweten ho asa traditional cultural hunti hati support ho ala daniu and now adaya chi no tsetan ne osa e atanu tru na uti sana adre tap up onuti hanade haral yai ha waskusis safe shelter 306-236-5570. I don't think it's a but then I'll cheat.
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3: You're listening to The Country Gold Mine, and I'm Dylan Stone. Now picture this. Bailey Zimmerman still got small town dust on his boots. Diplo's probably remixing it in real time. And somewhere in the middle is a song that smells like heartbreak and gasoline. It's part country grit, part electronic fire drill. Like your ex texted you from a rave. Behind the scenes, you've got Nashville storytelling colliding with studio wizardry that looks suspiciously like Turn It Up Till It Hurts. Here's Diplo and Bailey Zimmerman. This is called Ashes, Country Gold Mine.

Well, Caroline Jones might just be what happens when you raise a kid on New York sidewalks and then drop her in the middle of Nashville and say, now whisper your secrets in 4-4 time. On No Telling, she leans into that whole don't ask, don't tell romance policy. The kind where the song sounds like it knows something, but isn't legally allowed to say it out loud. And if you've ever seen her live, she's been out there holding her own, touring alongside the Zac Brown Band, which is basically like showing up to a barbecue and somehow getting handed the keys to the smoker. Yeah, you're right, Pongo. Not the chicken fryer. We'll just leave that to Zach. Here's Caroline Jones. This is called No Tellin', Country Gold Mine.

screams, and at least one bartender who swears they discovered him first. And now he's turned all that altitude and attitude into one big damn Denver. Here's Tyler Dial. This is called Damn Denver, Country Gold Mine.

Now, Ernest, hate a small town, and right away you can tell this is a guy who grew up where everybody knows your business and still can't spell privacy. Nashville-bred songwriter Ernest Keith Smith started out penning hits behind the curtain for folks like Morgan Wallen and then decided, you know what? I've got enough small-town trauma for my own record. Now he's turning that love-hate relationship with tiny town life into a song, because nothing says I've outgrown my roots like monetizing them. Now here's the twist. No big scandal, no big speech, just that classic small-town truth. Here's Ernest. This is called Hate a Small Town, Country Gold Mine.

Now, Jason Aldean. Yeah, the guy who makes trucks feel underdressed and heartbreaks sound like a demolition derby. Born in Georgia, raised on country grit, and apparently allergic to quiet nights at home. Behind the ball cap swagger, though, he's done plenty offstage, too. Raising money for disaster relief, supporting children's hospitals, and helping communities bounce back when life hits harder than a barstool breakup song. Not bad for a guy who also manages to sell out arenas while looking like he just fixed your fence. Yeah, you're right, Pongo. Tough voice, big heart, and zero patience for nonsense. Here's Jason Aldean. This is called Don't Tell on Me, Country Gold Mine.

0: 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Isn't that right, Pongo?
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0: You're listening to the Country Gold Mine. I'm Dylan Stone. All right, here's the situation. Blake Shelton's fan favorite, I'll Name the Dogs, is a love song so committed, it's basically saying, forget the wedding planner. I've got naming rights over our entire dog population. Yeah, I know, buddy. He didn't even name the cat. I know. Well, what do you mean you could have named the dogs better than Blake Shelton? You once named a squirrel Purina Prowler. You're in no position to judge, my friend. Jeez. Here's Blake Shelton. This is called I'll Name the Dogs, Country Gold Mine.

All right. Here's the story the record label probably didn't proofread. Word is, Michael Haney didn't exactly roll out of Nashville with a golden guitar. More like he tuned it in the back of a beat-up pickup, playing small-town bars where the drink specials lasted longer than the set list. Fast forward, and he's in the studio cutting Brilliant Disguise, where the producer apparently spent half the session fixing takes and the other half wondering if Honesty was even on the schedule that day. Funny how some songs just don't need polish. Just truth and a little damage control. Here's Michael Haney. This is called Brilliant Disguise, Country Gold Mine.

All right, Megan Maroney is back in her feelings again and somehow makes it sound like a group therapy session with a steel guitar. Beautiful Things is her tender little warning label to the world. Yes, life is rough, especially on the soft stuff, like love, hope, and apparently anyone who's ever tried high school. Maroney first teased this song during a surprise performance with Ed Sheeran at Nashville's legendary Bluebird Cafe in March of 2025. Yeah, no big deal. It subsequently became a fan favorite during her sold-out Am I OK tour. Here's Megan Maroney. This is called Beautiful Things, Country Gold Mine.

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0: You're listening to the Country Gold Mine, and I'm Dylan Stone. Well, Muscadine Bloodline didn't exactly show up in Nashville riding a silver saddle. More like a used pickup truck with a dented bumper and a dream that wouldn't shut up. Coming out of Alabama roots and straight into the grind, these two have built a following the old school way. Loud clubs, long drives, and fans who treat every show like a family reunion, just with better beer. And Me on You, that's basically heartbreak with a southern accent and no apology. Here is Muscadine Bloodline. This is called Me on You, Country Gold Mine. Girl, I hope.

Now, Dylan Marlowe is proof you can leave small-town Georgia, move to Nashville, and still sound like you just rolled in from a Friday night bonfire with questionable decision-making and a half-empty beer cooler. His debut country single, Boys Back Home, is a love letter to small-town chaos, beer on dusty roads, fire pit sing-alongs, and everybody knowing your business before you do. Co-written with Seth Ennis and Joe Fox, and recorded with Dylan Scott, it sat a while, got re-sung, and then finally hit the Hot 100. Turns out nostalgia charts pretty well. Here's Dylan Marlowe. This is called Boys Back Home, Country Gold Mine. Yeah.

Well, if you ever think songwriting is glamorous, picture Don Schlitz, a young Nashville kid, basically broke, scribbling The Gambler like it's a late-night poker confession instead of a future anthem. Fast forward a few years and he's hanging around places like the Bluebird Cafe, where hit songs go to be born, judged, and occasionally ignored by people sipping overpriced coffee. Funny thing, the song almost wasn't his breakout until Kenny Rogers grabbed it, dealt it like a winning hand, and suddenly everyone's singing Know When to Hold 'Em like it's life advice from a backroom philosopher. Schlitz didn't just write it. He dealt the table the whole game. Here is Don Schlitz. This is called The Gambler. Country Gold Mine. On a wall.

Well, that pretty much does it for this week. The Country Gold Mine is a syndicated radio program and is a production of SuperlativeStudios.net. The Country Gold Mine is produced by Mark Goslin, and I also want to thank co-producer Scott Walsh. And of course, I'm your host, Dylan Stone. Oklahoma-born, Texas-raised Corey Kent once worked on a paving crew after a Nashville publishing deal fell through. So this single, Empty Works, lays bare half-hearted apologies and broken promises, set to a country rock groove that hits like last night's beer cans on a pickup truck floor. Until next time, remember, take care of yourselves and take care of each other, because that is the way it's supposed to be.

0: once a year. 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
1: Denison Mines has broken ground at the Wheeler River Phoenix Project ISR Mine. This landmark event marked the ceremonial start to construction of Canada's first ISR uranium mine and the first large-scale uranium mine built in Saskatchewan in over two decades. This is a powerful step forward in the development of clean energy and economic growth for our province.
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3: Canadians celebrate National Indigenous History Month to honor the history, heritage, and diversity of Indigenous peoples in Canada. NSCRD is profiling various sport, culture, and recreation professionals and volunteers as part of Indigenous History Month.
4: My name is Janine Dean, and I'm from Treaty 11 Territory. I've been a part of Uranium City about 17 years, and the best part, the outdoorsness of the lake and the nature. It is important to Indigenous culture, because it brings inclusion to everybody of all ages. Ever since I was in elementary school, one of the coaches that stood out was Mika McDonald. She is Arctic Winter Games medal holder, so I looked up to her quite a bit. It's good to see good numbers in participation. Even though you don't win, you still persevere to move forward. Have lots of fun.
3: Northern sport, culture, and recreation professionals and volunteers on NBC are a part of National Indigenous History Month, an initiative of the Northern Sport, Culture, and Recreation District.
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9: Hey friends, welcome to Vinyl on Chrome. I'm your host, Dylan Stone. Time once again to let slip the dogs of radio as we get prepared to do another show. So this next song was written by Axl Rose. Now, the original version of this song was actually 25 minutes long. Yeah, really. It was edited down to 8 minutes and 59 seconds. It's the longest ever top 10 hit and contains the longest guitar solo in a top 10 single. Slash actually plays two guitar solos in this song. Rose put the song's lengthy gestation period down to opposition from Slash and Duff McKagan. A huge production in November Rain, the music video cost over $1.5 million to make, but reaped rewards for the band as it got a lot of airplay on MTV. It stars actress and model Stephanie Seymour, Axl Rose's girlfriend at the time. But in the video, she and Axl get married, with Slash serving as best man and the rest of the band in the front row. After the wedding, it starts raining, and the next scene is Stephanie's funeral in the same church. Also, this was long before video drones were in use, so shooting Slash's guitar solo with a helicopter was probably not cheap either. And that would probably cost a lot, too. Right now, here's Guns N' Roses. This is called November Rain. Vinyl on Chrome.

Hey, here comes Pongo in his vinyl on chrome hoodie. Thanks for reminding me, bud. Hey, if you guys want to get your own vinyl on chrome merch, all you have to do is go to our website at superlativestudios.net and click on the shop tab and grab yourself a little swag. Simple as that. Now, Diane Warren wrote this next song, which is about treasuring every moment spent with another person. This love song of extreme devotion was written for the movie Armageddon, which stars Aerosmith frontman Steve Tyler's daughter, Liv Tyler. U2 were originally asked to perform the song for the movie. The idea for Aerosmith performing it came only after Liv was cast in the movie. Here is Aerosmith, I Don't Want to Miss a Thing, vinyl on chrome.

0: Now, the Headstones are known for their gritty, hard-edged rock, and this next song is a great example of their raw energy. With biting lyrics and a driving riff, the song speaks to the frustration of modern life and the feeling of being boxed in. That's Headstones' blend of attitude and intensity. Here they are for you right now. This is called Cubically Contained, Vinyl on Chrome.
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0: Hello, MBC Radio, Steve here. Their five-song debut EP, self-titled Rockin' Rod Records, Saskatoon. And a sixth song, and another song, number six that never seen the light of day. Those six songs, a six-pack on your Saturday night. Breach of Trust, a.k.a. Genocide, Marty Ballantyne, Zane Krasinowski, William Abbott, and Daryl LaValle, the original four-piece lineup from the Lac La Ronge area. Zane, La Loche. Daryl, roots Montreal Cree Nation. Billy, William Abbott, roots all the way over to Quebec. That's where he's originally from. Les Belles Provence. Vive le Quebec. Also, a brand new cut. Maybe two brand new cuts. They have been on social media. One is called Settle for Nothing, Breach of Trust. Mostly, though, we're going back in time, 32 years. Their five-song debut EP, plus one song never released before tonight. Before they became Breach of Trust, a.k.a. Genocide. Daryl LaValle, William Abbott, Zane Krasinowski, Marty Ballantyne. Tonight, all across the NBC radio network.
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4: 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I'm Dylan Stone. Okay, this next song was written by Three Doors Down lead singer Brad Arnold. He says he wrote this song for his now ex-wife as an inspiration. He didn't write it for her. There's a difference. He laughs when he talks about how wrong he was with his declaration of when the last one falls, when all is said and done. But then who could possibly predict the future, right? The song's just about being away from someone or missing them, and it really doesn't matter if you're here without them all day or all month. Here's Three Doors Down. This is called Here Without You, Vinyl on Chrome.

Now, this next one was the follow-up single to You Oughta Know, which was a huge hit for Alanis Morissette and introduced her to the world outside of her native Canada, where, of course, she had released two dance albums. Hand in My Pocket was a different style, but had similarly introspective lyrics. Like You Oughta Know, it wasn't sold as a single in America, so fans would have to buy the album to get it. This made it ineligible for the Hot 100, but helped push Jagged Little Pill to sales of astounding 16 million in the U.S. Here is Alanis Morissette. This is called Hand in My Pocket. 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

Now, Bare Naked Ladies included this next song on Buck Naked, the first tape they made and the only one that Stephen Page and Ed Robertson played on. Released in 1989, they made about 500 copies of it. It was also included on the last tape they made before they were signed by a major label. Known as the Yellow Tape, it sold over 500,000 copies and became the first Canadian independent release to go gold. Here is the Bare Naked Ladies and the Yellow Tape version of If I Had $1 Million. 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
1: 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Steve here. Their five-song debut EP, self-titled Rockin' Rod Records, Saskatoon. And a sixth song. And another song, number six, that never seen the light of day. Those six songs, a six-pack on your Saturday night. Breach of Trust, a.k.a. Genocide. Marty Ballantyne, Zane Krasinowski, William Aubett, and Daryl LaValle. The original four-piece lineup from the Lac La Ronge area. Zane LaLoche. Daryl roots Montreal Acree Nation. Billy William Aubett roots all the way over to Quebec. That's where he's originally from. Les Belles Provence. Vive le Quebec. Also, a brand new cut. Maybe two brand new cuts. They have been on social media. One is called Settle for Nothing, Breach of Trust. Mostly, though, we're going back in time, 32 years. Their five-song debut EP, plus one song, never released before tonight. Before they became Breach of Trust, a.k.a. Genocide. Daryl LaValle, William Aubett, Zane Krasinowski, Marty Ballantyne. Tonight, all across the NBC Radio Network.
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4: This next song was one of the first Stock, Aiken, and Waterman productions. The team had scored their first big hit with Hazel Dean's Whatever I Do. Pete Burns of Dead or Alive decided he wanted to work with the production team after hearing Dean's song. Stock, Aiken, and Waterman went on to write and produce hits for Mel and Kim, Kylie Minogue, Rick Astley. You Spin Me Around Like a Record was written by Pete Burns with his fellow band member Steve McCoy, Tim Lever, and Mike Percy. Produced by Stock, Aiken, Waterman, it ran 3 minutes and 19 seconds, was released on the Epic label in November of 1984, and hit the number one spot in the UK the following March. This unabashedly commercial song was a massive hit, claiming the top spot in Canada, Ireland, and Switzerland as well. Right now, here is Dead or Alive, You Spin Me Around Like a Record, vinyl on chrome.

Now, this next song symbolizes the depression of the person in the song with a dark rain cloud floating over his head. He is also unsure whether he actually loves his girlfriend slash wife. Breaking Benjamin re-recorded this song in 2005 to include the whole band. This version was featured as a bonus track on later versions of the album We Are Not Alone. Here's Breaking Benjamin. This is called Rain, vinyl on chrome.

Now, this next power ballad became a number two hit in the United States and reached number one in Canada back in 1990. The actual title of this song is More Than Words Can Say, but many thought the name of the song is I Need You Now because this phrase is repeated many times in the chorus. There's also a lot of erroneous information about which band this song actually belongs to. Some lyric websites get their hair metal mixed up and credit it to Firehouse or Winger. But right now here is Alias. This is called More Than Words Can Say. Vinyl on Chrome.

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1: 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I'm Dylan Stone. All right, the Beatles' Jet Lag Joyride back in the USSR. Paul McCartney wrote it as a cheeky twist on the Beach Boys' California sound and Chuck Berry's Back in the USA. Because why not mash Moscow and Malibu? The plane sounds? Well, that's just the lads' mouth-making effects in the studio. Fun fact for you, though, Ringo had temporarily quit during recording, so Paul played the drums himself. Turns out even in Soviet skies, the Fab Four could still take off.

0: Special alert for the house party. This is before they became breach of trust. This is when they were known as AKA Genocide. Daryl LaVallee, William Aubett, Zane Krasinowski, and Marty Ballantyne. Before BOT, before breach of trust, AKA Genocide, from the summer of 1994. 32 years ago tonight, AKA Genocide, Halo of Fear, brand new cuts. Settle for Nothing and Halo of Fear. It's Breach of Trust before they were known as Breach of Trust, AKA, all smaller letters, and then Genocide. Their official name was AKA Genocide. There was some other band named Genocide, and that's why they had to change their name way back in the mid-90s. AKA Genocide. Old stuff from summer of 1994, six songs, and two brand new songs from Breach of Trust, Settle for Nothing, and Halo of Fear. AKA Breach of Trust on the Saturday Night House Party.
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0: Hello, MBC Radio. Steve here. Their five-song debut EP, self-titled, Rockin' Rod Records, Saskatoon. And a sixth song. And another song. Number six that never seen the light of day. Those six songs, a six-pack on your Saturday night. Breach of Trust, a.k.a. Genocide. Marty Ballantyne, Zane Krasinowski, William Aubett, and Daryl LaVallee. The original four-piece lineup from the Lac La Ronge area. Zane LaLoche. Daryl roots Montreal Acree Nation. Billy William Aubett roots all the way over to Quebec. That's where he's originally from. Les Belles Provence. Vive le Quebec. Also, a brand new cut, maybe two brand new cuts. They have been on social media. One is called Settle for Nothing, Breach of Trust. Mostly, though, we're going back in time, 32 years. Their five-song debut EP, plus one song, never released before tonight. Before they became Breach of Trust, a.k.a. Genocide. Daryl LaVallee, William Aubett, Zane Krasinowski, Marty Ballantyne. Tonight, all across the NBC Radio Network.
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5: 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I'm Dylan Stone. Now, Danger Danger was formed in 1986 in Queens, New York, and this next song, I Still Think About You, comes from their 1992 album Screw It, which also spawned the album's other hit, Monkey Business. Both songs didn't chart in the U.S., but both songs did chart in the U.K. at number 46 and number 42, respectively. Here is Danger Danger

So this next song tells three different stories. The first about a man who lives on the street. The second is about a girl who gets pregnant by her boyfriend and then he ditches her and she has to go get an abortion. The third about a drug dealer trying to support his family. He shot one night and the family wakes up to see it on the news and finally finds out what their husband father has been doing. The song speaks about how society is so quick to label people. Really? You think? Anyway, here's Everlast. This is called What It's Like, vinyl on chrome.

Now, Metallica, Phish, and Hank Williams Jr. are among those who have covered this next song. Recorded during the sessions for their 1997 album Reload, Metallica's version of Tuesday's Gone found its home in their 1998 covers compilation, Garage Inc. It boasts an impressive roster of guest musicians, including Gary Rossington, the original Lynyrd Skynyrd guitarist. Also joining them are Alice in Chains' Jerry Cantrell, Primus' Les Claypool on bass, Blues Traveler's John Popper on harmonica, and former Faith No More guitarist Jim Martin. Here is Metallica. This is called Tuesday's Gone. Vinyl on Chrome.

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0: Thanks, Pep. Thanks, Jer.
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0: 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Thanks, Fatso.
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5: I don't recognize the color, so I don't answer the phone. All right, it's a crazy hockey game. It was 4-0 Vegas after two periods of play. After two, 4-0 Vegas. Carolina come back and tie the game with 96 seconds left. 4-4. They're going to overtime. Carolina back from the DEAD. And it's 4-4. 4-0 going into the third. 4 goals by the Carolina Hurricanes in the third. And we got overtime again, like game two. Game three headed to overtime. Vegas won game one in overtime. Carolina won game two. And now game three, first game in Vegas, going to overtime.

0: It was all Vegas, 4-0 after 4 goals in the third period given up by the Vegas Golden Knights. Carolina tie it with 96 seconds to go in the game in the third. And now that game continues in overtime. The NHL Stanley Cup Final.
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0: Special alert for the house party. This is before they became breach of trust. This is when they were known as AKA Genocide. Daryl LaVallee, William Aubett, Zane Krasinowski, and Marty Ballantyne. Before BOT, before breach of trust, AKA Genocide, from the summer of 1994. 32 years ago tonight, AKA Genocide, Halo of Fear, brand new cuts. Settle for Nothing and Halo of Fear. It's Breach of Trust before they were known as Breach of Trust, a.k.a. all smaller letters, and then Genocide. Their official name was a.k.a. Genocide. There was some other band named Genocide, and that's why they had to change their name way back in the mid-90s. a.k.a. Genocide. Old stuff from summer of 1994, 6 songs, and 2 brand new songs from Breach of Trust, Settle for Nothing and Halo of Fear, a.k.a. Breach of Trust, on the Saturday Night House Party.
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0: Their 5-song debut EP, self-titled, Rock and Rod Records, Saskatoon. Another song, number 6, that never seen the light of day. Those 6 songs, a 6-pack on your Saturday night. Marty Ballantyne, Zane Krasinowski, William Aubett, and Daryl LaVallee. The original 4-piece lineup from the Lac La Ronge area. 2 brand new cuts. They have been on social media. One is called Settle for Nothing and Halo of Fear. Old stuff from summer of 1994. 2 brand new songs, Settle for Nothing and Halo of Fear. Mostly, though, we're going back in time 32 years before they became Breach of Trust, a.k.a. Genocide. Tonight, all across the NBC radio network.
5: 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Now, this next power ballad by Warrant features acoustic guitar, banjo, and piano mixed in with the guitars. The music video begins in black and white with Janie Lane singing and playing guitar against a black background. The band joins them in the chorus, and the video turns into color. Right now, here's Warrant and Blind Faith, Vinyl on Chrome.

Now, this next song is a bizarre real-life moment that became the inspiration for What's the Frequency, Kenneth? By R.E.M. The original incident happened in New York City when veteran CBS anchor Dan Rather was randomly assaulted by a man who repeatedly shouted, "Kenneth, what's the frequency?" Rather escaped mostly unharmed, but the phrase became a pop culture mystery because nobody knew what the attacker meant. Years later, the attacker was identified as William Tager, a deeply disturbed man who believed television networks were transmitting mind control signals into his brain. His later arrest came after he murdered an NBC stagehand outside the Today studio in 1994. Here's REM. This is called What's the Frequency, Kenneth? Vinyl on Chrome.

Now, when it came time to write songs for Firehouse's second album, their primary songwriter set out to compose something similar to the big hit from their debut album, Love of a Lifetime. Once again, they came up with a big romantic ballad, this time about seeing forever staring into a lover's eyes. It did the trick, becoming nearly as big a hit and fitting very well among the hair metal power ballads of the early 90s. Right now, here's Firehouse. This is called When I Look Into Your Eyes. Final on Chrome.

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1: Special alert for the house party. This is before they became breach of trust. This is when they were known as AKA Genocide. Daryl LaVallee, William Aubett, Zane Krasinowski, and Marty Ballantyne. Before BOT, before breach of trust, AKA Genocide, from the summer of 1994. 32 years ago, tonight, AKA Genocide, Halo of Fear, brand new cuts. Settle for Nothing and Halo of Fear. It's Breach of Trust before they were known as Breach of Trust, AKA, all smaller letters, and then Genocide. Their official name was AKA Genocide. There was some other band named Genocide, and that's why they had to change their name way back in the mid-90s. AKA Genocide. Old stuff from summer of 1994, six songs, and two brand new songs from Breach of Trust, Settle for Nothing, and Halo of Fear. AKA Breach of Trust on the Saturday Night House Party.
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1: Their five-song debut EP, self-titled, Rock and Rod Records, Saskatoon. Another song, number six, that never seen the light of day. Those six songs, a six-pack on your Saturday night. Marty Ballantyne, Zane Krasinowski, William Aubett, and Daryl LaVallee. The original four-piece lineup from the Lac La Ronge area. Two brand new cuts. They have been on social media. One is called Settle for Nothing and Halo of Fear. Old stuff from summer of 1994. Two brand new songs, Settle for Nothing and Halo of Fear. Mostly, though, we're going back in time 32 years before they became Breach of Trust, a.k.a. Genocide. 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
5: 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I'm Dylan Stone. Now, Heaven Coming Down saw the Tea Party refine their powerful, brooding style into a radio favorite. With its sweeping melodies and anthematic chorus, the song taps into the universal struggle of reaching for something just out of grasp. It's a soaring moment of introspection, wrapped in a wall of sound only they could deliver. Here's the Tea Party. This is called Heaven Coming Down. 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

Now, Nothing Could Come Between Us is the debut single of Theory of a Dead Man's debut studio album. It represented the first major success of the band, reaching number 2 in Canada and number 8 on the U.S. Billboard mainstream rock tracks chart. The song lyrics deal with the disillusionment of a man that, despite his feelings, does not feel like he could spend the rest of his life with someone. The song also involves him reminiscing about the good times they had and some of his favorite mannerisms of her. Here is Theory of a Dead Man. This is called Nothing Could Come Between Us. Vinyl on Chrome. Well, I'm

Now, this next song by Moist, Gasoline, showcases their dark driving intensity. Paired with David Usher's vocals, the song burns with raw energy and a brooding atmosphere, tapping into the band's signature mix of angst and melody. It's a powerful anthem that perfectly captures their post-grunge allure. Here's Moist. This is called Gasoline. Final on Chrome.

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0: 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Okay, leaving you off this week with a Viking roar, Led Zeppelin's Immigrant Song, their thunderous tribute to Norse explorers. Recorded in just one take while on tour in Iceland, it gallops like a long ship through icy seas. That iconic Robert Plant howl, of course, Plant belted it out so high, dogs probably filed complaints. So until next time, remember, take care of yourselves and take care of each other, because that's the way it's supposed to be.

0: Special, special alert for the host party. This is before they became breach of trust. This is when they were known as AKA Genocide. Daryl LaVallee, William Aubett, Zane Krasinowski, and Marty Ballantyne. Before BOT, before breach of trust, AKA Genocide, from the summer of 1994. 32 years ago tonight, AKA Genocide, Halo of Fear, brand new cuts. Settle for Nothing and Halo of Fear. It's Breach of Trust before they were known as Breach of Trust, AKA, all smaller letters, and then Genocide. Their official name was AKA Genocide. There was some other band named Genocide, and that's why they had to change their name way back in the mid-90s. AKA Genocide. Old stuff from summer of 1994, six songs, and two brand new songs from Breach of Trust, Settle for Nothing, and Halo of Fear. AKA Breach of Trust on the Saturday Night House Party.
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0: Their five-song debut EP, self-titled, Rock and Rod Records, Saskatoon. Another song, number six, that never seen the light of day. Those six songs, a six-pack on your Saturday night. Marty Ballantyne, Zane Krasinowski, William Aubett, and Daryl LaVallee. The original four-piece lineup from the Lac La Ronge area. Two brand new cuts. They have been on social media. One is called Settle for Nothing and Halo of Fear. Old stuff from summer of 1994. Two brand new songs, Settle for Nothing and Halo of Fear. Mostly, though, we're going back in time 32 years before they became Breach of Trust, a.k.a. Genocide. 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
15: Genocide. 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
1: Special, special alert for the house party. This is before they became breach of trust. This is when they were known as AKA Genocide. Daryl LaVallee, William Aubett, Zane Krasinowski, and Marty Ballantyne. Before BOT, before Breach of Trust, AKA Genocide, from the summer of 1994. 32 years ago tonight, AKA Genocide, Halo of Fear, brand new cuts. Settle for Nothing and Halo of Fear. It's Breach of Trust before they were known as Breach of Trust, a.k.a. all smaller letters, and then Genocide. Their official name was a.k.a. Genocide. There was some other band named Genocide, and that's why they had to change their name way back in the mid-90s. a.k.a. Genocide. Old stuff from summer of 1994, six songs, and two brand new songs from Breach of Trust, Settle for Nothing and Halo of Fear. a.k.a. Breach of Trust. On the Saturday Night House Party.
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3: rolling. Special alert for the house party. This is before they became breach of trust. This is when they were known as AKA Genocide. Daryl LaVallee, William Aubett, Zane Krasinowski, and Marty Ballantyne. Before BOT, before Breach of Trust, AKA Genocide, from the summer of 1994. 32 years ago tonight, AKA Genocide, Halo of Fear, brand new cuts. Settle for Nothing and Halo of Fear. It's Breach of Trust. Before they were known as Breach of Trust, AKA, all smaller letters, and then Genocide. Their official name was AKA Genocide. There was some other band named Genocide, and that's why they had to change their name way back in the mid-90s. AKA Genocide. Old stuff from summer of 1994, six songs, and two brand new songs from Breach of Trust, Settle for Nothing, and Halo of Fear. AKA Breach of Trust. On the Saturday Night House Party.
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4: 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The trust. 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
3: Their five-song debut EP, self-titled, Rock and Rod Records, Saskatoon. Another song, number six, that never seen the light of day. Those six songs, a six-pack on your Saturday night. Marty Ballantyne, Zane Krasinowski, William Abbott, and Daryl LaVallee. The original four-piece lineup from the Lac La Ronge area. Two brand new cuts. 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One is called Settle for Nothing and Halo of Fear. 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Mostly, though, we're going back in time 32 years before they became Breach of Trust, a.k.a. 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
2: Their five-song debut EP, self-titled, Rock and Rod Records, Saskatoon. Another song, number six, that never seen the light of day. Those six songs, a six-pack on your Saturday night. Marty Ballantyne, Zane Krasinowski, William Abbott, and Daryl LaVallee. The original four-piece lineup from the Lac La Ronge area. Two brand new cuts. 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One is called Settle for Nothing and Halo of Fear. Old stuff from summer of 1994. Two brand new songs, Settle for Nothing and Halo of Fear. Mostly, though, we're going back in time 32 years before they became Breach of Trust, a.k.a. 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
4: rolling. 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It means extermination. 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
3: The mineral, the iron, the copper, the colt, and the rubber, the coffee, the cotton, the sugar.

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The people. This is my body, which is given for you. The people. 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The people. 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

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We are the Halusa Nation. We have been called the Indians. We have been called Native American. We have been called hostile. We have been called pagan. We have been called militant.

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We are the hallucination. 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Our DNA is of past and future. We are the hallucination. We are the evolution, the continuation.

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Yeah, when I was going to high school in my late 20s, cigarettes and booze was taking most of my money. So I got a factory job away from them grades, 'cause that's the only way, man, you'll ever have it made. Yeah, made in the shade. So I bought me a car, just a beat-up old crate, to cruise around town till I found me a date. She said she was a country gal, and she wasn't afraid to ride beside her sweetie pie so I could have it made. Yeah, made in the shade. Well, I wined her and I dined her, and I took her to the shows. We talked about her school days and talked about her clothes. In her school of thought, there was no panty raid. It's after the wedding that you really have it made. Yeah, made in the shade. Well, after we got married, I was waiting to be happy, till she marched out her kids and told them all to call me Pappy. And when she went to dances, it was home I stayed, and I began to realize someone had it made. Yeah, made in the shade. Well, it wasn't me that made it, so I found another honey. But the wife took the car and took the house and all the money. And then the honey left me for another guy she played. And I began to wonder if I'd ever have it made. Yeah, made in the shade. Well, I finally bought a book on how to play the guitar. And I was on the road, man, soon to be a star. The song I wrote was called Made in the Shade. And when she hit the top, boys, I knew I had it made. Yeah, made in the shade. Well, the day finally came, and I ran to get my check. I fell down the stairs, and I broke my neck. And the undertaker chap that put me in the grave said, "Here's another sucker."

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1: From the National Newsroom of the Canadian Press, I'm Lisa Laporte. A mass shooting at a beloved Ohio event Saturday has left at least 12 people injured. Hundreds of people were in attendance at the Old West End Fest in Toledo when gunfire rang out nearby, sending people running for cover. Here's Toledo's Fire Chief Allison Armstrong.
2: Fire and EMS crews responded immediately. They went into the scene once it was secured by Toledo Police, began treating, triaging, and then working on plans to transport those patients.
1: Two of the victims are in critical condition. Ontario Premier Doug Ford says no one should ever be targeted or feel unsafe because of their faith. He released a statement on social media as the southwestern London community marked the five-year anniversary of a hate-motivated truck attack that killed four members of a Muslim family. Ford says it's a reminder of the need to fight hate in all of its forms. Quebec Liberal leader Charles Milliard says his party would put a strong focus on the economy if elected this fall. He spoke to reporters as the Liberal Party holds its general council this weekend to lay out its electoral platform. Milliard also says protecting the French language will be a top priority and claims his plan is better than those of the governing coalition Avenir Quebec and the Parti Québécois. The separatist PQ has been at the top of the polls for months, with the Federalist Liberals coming in a close second. A U.S. judge has tossed out a lawsuit against a performer who backed out of a Kennedy Center performance.
3: Attorneys for musician Chuck Redd say a D.C. Superior Court judge has dismissed a breach of contract lawsuit filed against their client after Redd canceled a Christmas Eve performance at the Kennedy Center. Redd was protesting the adding of President Donald Trump's name to the Kennedy Center, and the lawsuit was tossed out under Washington's anti-SLAPP laws, which are designed to prevent meritless lawsuits intended to silence opposing points of view on matters of public interest. Redd says in an email that he's very pleased with the judge's ruling. Redd's attorneys also argued that their client never signed the contract provided by the Kennedy Center, and so he was not contractually obligated to perform. Donna Warder, Washington.
1: And the Canadian Coast Guard has rescued a sailor who was trying to set a world record in a cancer fundraiser.
4: The Coast Guard says it rescued the sailor off eastern Newfoundland Friday. They brought the sailor safely to shore, but the 1.2-meter vessel, called the Big Sea Atlantic Challenge, was abandoned. The Big Sea Atlantic Challenge website says the sailor was trying to set the world record for the shortest boat to cross the Atlantic Ocean. Jason White, The Canadian Press.
1: The effort was to raise money for cancer research. This is The Canadian Press. In sports, Shea Theodore scored at 5:38 in the second overtime period to lift the Vegas Golden Knights to a 5-4 win over the visiting Carolina Hurricanes. Canadian Mitch Marner scored three goals and added an assist for the Knights, who led 4-0 heading into the third period before the Canes rallied. The Golden Knights lead the best of seven Stanley Cup final series 2-1 with Game 4 on Tuesday in Las Vegas. The visiting Edmonton Elks opened their CFL season with a 29-21 win over the Ottawa Redblacks. The Toronto Blue Jays beat the visiting Baltimore Orioles 6-4 in Major League Baseball action. The New York Liberty knocked off the visiting Indiana Fever 83-75 in the WNBA. And a record North American crowd watched Canada rebound from an opening set loss to beat France in Women's Volleyball Nations League play in Quebec City. From the Canadian Press, I'm Lisa Laporte.
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2: The McDowell Junebug is coming up Saturday, June 13th and 14th at the McDowell Lions Hall in McDowell. There will be a ball tournament both days, a parade Saturday, June the 13th at 11 a.m., a car show on Saturday the 13th running from 1 to 4 p.m., plus a garage sale both Saturday and Sunday. And the weekend starts with a pancake breakfast Saturday, June the 13th at 8 a.m. Again, all takes place at the McDowell Lions Hall for the McDowell Junebug.
3: 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And your car comes back like the damage never happened. 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

every nation, in every clan. The elders to a person understood a sacred plan and shared a common truth, one truth to understand. The spirit of the people is equal to the power of the land. The mother of us all, the sacred Mother Earth, is constant in her giving and perpetual in her birth. In meadows and in fields where weeds and flowers grow, she conceives the summer showers and spawns the winter snow.

in every grain of sand, she plants the knowledge of the power of the land. And in every blade of grass, the earth has answers to every question asked. And those that honor her creations acknowledge her grand design. She gives templates of the sacred, the patterns of the divine. And then with certain knowledge, this to understand that the spirit of the people is equal to the power of the land.

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5: I've got good news. 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

From the studios of Cornerstone Ministries on Flying Dust Reserve at Meadow Lake, Saskatchewan, we bring you Chief Cornerstone's good news. You'll hear how God has changed some lives, some good news, and as always, some good country gospel picking and singing. So don't touch that dial. We'll be right back.

Here is a question. How does God feel about me? What does God think about me? You know, sometimes we think that God's mad at us. We think that God is just ready to give it to us. And sometimes religion mixes us up. It doesn't portray to us, it doesn't show us what God's attitude to us is really like. I want you to know that God loves you, that God wants to have mercy on you, that God wants to allow you to have His grace, to give you the strength to be able to do what you can't do yourself. You see, there is a time for judgment, and there is a time for God's love. And right now, God's love is reaching out to us, to every human being on this earth. He is reaching out to give us His mercy and His love. Let's look at a story in the book of John, chapter 5. There was a place in Jerusalem where there was a pool. It was called Bethesda, and there were some awnings around there, some roofs, some building around there where people would lie, because this pool had a special thing happen once a year. An angel of the Lord, at least the Bible tells us, an angel would come down at a certain time and would stir up the water in the pool, and then whoever went into the pool first would be healed of whatever disease they had. Well, you can imagine there were a lot of people in those days who had incurable diseases, had things wrong with them that nothing could fix, just like happens today. And so there was a multitude, there were a lot of people lying around this pool, and they basically lived there. They waited for the pool to be stirred up so that they could go into the pool, and if they were first, they would be healed. Jesus came along one day, and he saw a man there who had been there for a long time. In fact, he had had this problem. He'd been paralyzed for 38 years, and Jesus saw him lying there. And he knew that he'd been in that condition for a long time, so he says to the man, "Do you want to be made well? Do you want to be better?" And the man says, "You know, of course I want to be better," but then he had an excuse. Said every time that the angel comes down and stirs up the water, somebody gets there before me, gets into the water, because I can't get there. He was lying there, and he couldn't get to the water fast enough. And so Jesus says to him, "Get up, roll up your bed, and walk. Rise, take up your bed, and walk." And immediately the man was made well. His strength came into his body. He took up his bed. He rolled up his mat that he had there. And he walked. There was only one problem. It was the Sabbath day. Now the religious people were going to get upset because this man was carrying a load on the Sabbath. It was against their rules. It was against their law for somebody to work, and that was considered work on the Sabbath day. But Jesus had healed him. You see, Jesus wasn't looking at the rules of religion. Jesus wasn't looking at all the laws that would make somebody look good. He was looking at the man's need. And he looks at your need today. And he goes beyond religion. He goes beyond the rules and laws of religion. And he says to you, "Do you want to be set free? Do you want to be made whole? Do you want to be changed?" Jesus looks at you and your need, and maybe your need has been just like this man's need. You've been in this situation for a long, long time. See, all of us are born in sin. All of us are born without any hope. But God loves us, and He comes to us. And this may be your day when He comes to you and He speaks to your heart and says, "Do you want to be made whole? Do you want a change in your life? Do you want me to come into your life?" And then He extends His mercy to us. Even though we deserve to die in our sins, we've done some horrible things, we deserve separation from God, God comes to us in the form of Jesus, God come in the flesh, the Son of God. Jesus comes to us and says, "I want you to be my friend. I want to minister to you. I want to touch you. I want to change your life. Will you accept His mercy today? Will you accept His grace?" When He says to you, "Do you want to be changed?" He gives you the power to change. Will you accept that today?
If you do, he will change you. Father, I pray as people listen to your word today, and listen to this broadcast, that they will be changed, that they will accept your invitation, that they will reach out to you as you're reaching out to them, and that they will be changed, that they will rise up new people, changed by your love and your mercy and your grace. Bless them, I pray, in Jesus' name.

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Good day, friends. This is Evangelist Sam Learning coming to you again on Chief Cornerstone Good News Program with our good friends, the Normans. God bless every one of you and minister to your every need, we pray. We're reading in 1 Peter chapter 2 from verse 19 to verse 23. For this is thankworthy if a man for conscience towards God endure grief, suffering wrongfully. For what glory is it if when ye be buffeted for your faults ye shall take it patiently? But if when ye do well and suffer for it ye take it patiently, this is acceptable with God. For even hereunto were ye called, because Christ also suffered for us, leaving us an example that ye would follow or should follow his steps, who did no sin, neither was guile found in his mouth, who when he was reviled, reviled not again. When he suffered, he threatened not, but committed himself to him that judgeth righteously. May God bless the reading of his word. Shall we pray? Father, look down upon us now in Jesus' name and bless your word to our hearts today, that we may take heart and take hold of your word and claim the blessing of the Father, Son, and Holy Spirit. We pray that you'll minister to us right now in Jesus' wonderful name and for his glory. Amen. Friends, Peter said that it's thankworthy if a man for conscience towards God endured grief, suffering wrongfully. There's a lot of things that happen in this world to people, to Christians and to non-Christians, to believers and non-believers. It's not easy to get through this world without some kind of trouble, trial, temptation, setback. But what we need to be careful of as Christians is our testimony, the testimony of our conscience before God. For many people look for an occasion to accuse a Christian of being a hypocrite or intolerant or unloving or unkind or unfaithful, on and on it goes. So we need to be extra careful to walk in the light as he's in the light, where we can have fellowship one with another, and our fellowship was with the Father and his Son. But Peter said, it is thankworthy if for conscience sake, if we endure grief, suffering wrongfully. Now what about somebody wrongs you? As a believer, as a Christian, how do you respond? The Bible says that we should respond like Jesus Christ, who in verse 23 said when he was reviled, that means when they cursed him and reviled him, when they spewed out evil against him and false accusations, he did not return the same. He was silent. He accepted it. And so should you and I, for conscience toward God. That is the testimony of our conscience, because people need to see Christ in you and I. They will not see it if you act like the world, if you give as good as you get. That is not the Christian way. You give love for hatred. You give peace for evil and things that are sent against you and said against you, you don't return the same. You don't revile. You bless. The Bible says, bless those who curse you. Now, that's not easy. It takes grace, God's grace. It takes love, God's love. But we can be done through Christ who lives within us and the Holy Spirit. And God the Father, we can do it.
if we through Christ do it. Paul says, I can do all things through Christ which strengthens me. Peter said, what glory is it when you be buffeted for your own fault? If you cause some problem and you're rebuked for it, or someone buffets you for it, balls you out for it, calls you down for it, curses you for it even. If you take that patiently, that's no big deal with God. That's nothing. You deserve it, in a sense, because you caused it. If it was for your own fault. Of course, we don't always deserve what we get, either way, from God or from man. And there's no need of some people retaliating with such viciousness and awfulness. But if they do, and you take it willingly, and you cause it, there's no blessing in it. Remember that, there's no blessing in it. But if you do well, that means if you do good, if you do what's right, if you follow the Lord, and if you behave as a Christian, and people expect you to behave as a Christian if you claim to be a Christian, then listen, if you do receive and be buffered for your faults, and you do well and suffer for it, you take it patiently, this is acceptable with God. Praise the Lord, this is acceptable with God. God will bless you for being like his son, who when he was cursed and reviled, he blessed the people and said, Father, forgive them. They know not what they do. Praise the Lord. So let's remember, we've been called to suffer for Christ's sake. Jesus said, if they cast my name out as evil, what'll they do to yours? And Jesus tells us to love our enemies and do good to them who despitefully use us. Nothing will break down a non-believer's and a sinner's heart more quickly and better than a Christian behaving like a Christian. Just behave like a Christian should behave and be an example. Be an example. Jesus left us an example. We should leave others an example. He left us an example that we should follow his steps. If you follow the Lord's steps, you will never have to worry about God frowning on you, or chastening you, or scolding you. God will bless you because you are becoming like Christ. You have acted like Christ acted. You loved your enemies. Christ loved his enemies. He so loved the world he gave. Jesus gave himself. So the Bible says that Jesus did no sin, neither was guile found in his mouth. He wasn't a person of guile. And the Bible says, when he was reviled, he reviled not again. When he suffered, he threatened not, but committed himself to him that judgeth righteously. And that's what God expects us to do, to commit ourselves to him and to submit ourselves to the Lord. And so therefore, when we do that, we are Christ-like. Don't we all want to be Christ-like today? Oh, I trust that we do, those of us who are believers. I trust that our desire is to be like Jesus, to walk like Jesus, to talk like Jesus, to act like Jesus. And if you do, the Spirit of God will be upon you in such a way that you'll be blessed, truly blessed. Pray with me now. Father, help us this day to be like Jesus. Help us to commit ourselves to you, Father, in the name of your Holy Son, Jesus,
so that we might be like him and love our enemies and forgive those and bless those who despitefully use us. God, help us today to be Christ-like in all that we do and all that we say and all that we are. Touch hearts today, Father, and help us to make a real effort of walking after Jesus Christ. And I pray for anyone out there who's listening, who is not saved today, that they might get saved and come to Jesus and say, Lord, be merciful to me, a sinner, and save me. They will know what it's like to be saved. They will know what it's like to have the Holy Spirit in their heart. And they will know what it's like to have their name in the Lamb's Book of Life, and they'll have a wonderful assurance in their heart that they've passed from death unto life, not to come into judgment. Oh, it's an awful judgment to come, but we've been saved from the judgment, and we will be with Christ some wonderful day. Father, bless each one now in Jesus' name, and we'll give you praise and honor and glory. Amen. Friends, this is Evangelist Sam Learning, and I want to say it's good to be with you today, and may the Lord bless you until the next time. Amen.

Gilbert at this in John, Sinies in Huyas Chinadli. The Proverbs, Sulye, Daribiat, chapter 1, verse 20 to 33, Otsase. The Yadari bits in Uhuyai, Be Iledu Nisana, Igai was Tinesana. 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
2: I don't know what the solid MVC did on the road as a cousin David McIntyre, who is the Prince Albert O.T.R.S. is the coin slant, the quick cousin toads is on. So, yes, Brienda Robillard, who lived. Co bezita ansan dri Canada ke yao had dene dejine Miss Indigenous Canada 2026 bezinit a e pasi hello niase ya si niase don zine ke soni I'm Brianda Adonate.
3: Ansan ale.
2: Could glass it another don?
3: Don't Saske
2: tun zenuni
3: on the family
2: help. A thousand toots is on down but the anenelinen dene son sinenelli.
3: Laila Robillard gets the honor. Brian Robillard gets the honor. Louis Chicken. He was the first chief, the longest serving chief for Black Lake. He gets the honor. He's a great great grandfather.
2: Okay, Nizon. Miss Indigenous Canada.
3: January, Niku. So a Facebook is a deadline application. Sanata has been. Could then 30 berayet, then this is 18 to 30 years old. This is an Idrusa appliance meeting. And I put down what I did for the community. Aryun do answer us law. I was Aryun is the answer of us law. Could apply us law. 2 days before the deadline. The deadline was on the 30th of January. And a month, 3 weeks later, I think, I received an email, Lucia, your congratulations, congratulations, this is Tazatin, Berostilene, Dine, Zeloja, Estrujan, Tahasetin, Shantanisusine, Saint Anne de Hill, Talinka Uzanin. And it was like a really good laws now. We don't celebrate enough for ourselves, for our achievements. And sometimes, we need to remind ourselves ka'u, it's important to celebrate ourselves too. And we don't tend to do that. And for me to put myself out there,
2: it's
3: better than doing nothing. Maybe
2: apply as well. And is look at the tunnel team. Koi niil e website ke eskit hajadal te kui besi niin a ko nandane sun tinela. Etasi zanunt ai lazage.
3: July 22 kutake. The workshop is happening on July 19 to 25. Six Nations, Ontario. This is their third annual. And leadership, Indigenous leadership. They're trying to focus on the leadership ethics, leadership skills. They're trying to teach us to be the ambassador, how we carry ourselves, They're trying to teach us to get ourselves out there. And that, in that area, it's my weakest point. I'm proud to be on NBC. I never thought I see myself on NBC or to hear myself on NBC. So my inner child is excited.

0: Suga neba nuinila neba John NBC the tantranda liatkiani ni hotina and desre boni are ko adri leadership te qui dena gode leadership ta tero ultrani dena unti dena gode te qui basi leadership skills tantu dena del tali.
1: I always take in my mother's advice because my mom did that job who's stellar. I want to say I appreciate my mom. Mom, she's a strong, resilient, beautiful woman. She's been through so much. I witnessed every hardship. Seven days can heal and on the West Galilee. Even though we went through like the grieving of the father, mom on the West Galilee also no dosi. Cook on it 2018 sorry best dosi. She's my rock, my hero, and because of her, I'm here. All the values that I carry, respect, empathy, resilient, the way she explains stuff, she puts reason and gives us that you reap what you sow. She's controlling my life. There's a host of ways in the community. Mom, Marcy said you were looking out for me. I didn't know.
2: Once a year, it all happened.

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1: 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There's gang activity, there's violence, there's breakups, relationship breakups, children are because of all the drug activity, partner, some of these drugs, so there's a lot of illicit drugs and alcohol in our community. So we with all gawi aya mito takapsi sayak Erica Henny o tio che muskade. 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So you're going to match a moon to the kitchen as be a guy with Piatch Mustato. I mean, I got to have me a match a moon, so I got to mask you, Hatch a moon, Sayak. It's supper good to get up at the man or the papa, see, you watch a moon of me, watch a moon, Yak, you had to check out the Yak. The city of Saskatoon, the Paga, Kamayak, sees they had that to go hold the Indigenous support teams. And that is, you're going to get the papa mostly to be in downtown Saskatoon, Riversdale, and Pleasant Hill. So a little bit about that, the Indigenous support teams, they're going to launch that bagakam this week. There's also a story about children and women fleeing interpersonal violence in Meadow Lake. Have more access to safety. So we see you into we go to we match up at the Meadow Lake area. Pasqua Saga Higanik. So these are women and children fleeing interpersonal violence. So that is another story. The provincial government, we match Oshetau a Francophone elementary school of the Saskatoon. There's a new school coming up. Classroom or that school will house up to 400 students. Niom ta tum tano kiskino hamuaga nekati baskiniyogo moske kiskino hamatoyga mekapita. And there will be in a 51 space child care center. So I could tell me na taking away the macho stomach out to go away. We took some of the students when I we put to charge them, so maga gap is not there. Me tiggy ok, well, there is that child care center. I am into Chigati, the Arctic Gateway Group, or Tiomino Tio Sitanoga, Scottivita, Panasco Miskanapam, Tagita Mok, the Port of Churchill, the Yopinigati, Sasal Mikotim in the Mana, Egotigi, Tao Tasunanoik, Egoteo Positas, you get naturally the Stigan of Bahamana crops. So they're gonna, you're gonna met Bahamin Tadak Sitanoik to probably develop that, northern Manitoba into Hudson Bay Bahamin Timanagagin Toast, na Pihuanakagitagotigi. And the forecast, what is the Environment Canada here to it, Tansitagisitibuskadik? So you already had some winds, Magabitama, from 1986, Northern Fire, Homisisigi Tatamu.

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1: MBC's Missinippi Atchimouin is brought to you in part by the Government of Canada with a funding contribution from Canadian Heritage, Indigenous Language and Culture Program.
2: These illicit drugs, that's called crystal meth, that's called fentanyl. 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
3: Yeah, we have a lot of concerns of people using crystal meth and fentanyl and other drugs. It's not only harming the individual themselves, but it's actually taking a toll on the community. When it takes a toll on a community, it leads to violence, it leads to gang, goes to domestic violence, their family breakup, a lot of dysfunction when somebody's using these illicit drugs.
2: 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So more than a Poganana, yeah, Kapachita, oh, Maskia, Kapagamiska, with Magamichi, the whole community, Kaki, the way we chime and talk, Kapagamiskagunano, eat Wito.
3: The young children are suffering. Our younger generations have to grow up without parents, without moms and dads, without their grandparents, because there are some grandparents out there that do use these kind of drugs.
2: So, Kishpin. At the paski with talk, ni shogi gi wichi with tochigi uchawasha meshchik at the paski with talk, yagunikohanaganagawasagaya, the topigwak, yagataki the matchak napon he onegi higuawa. 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
3: When a woman is carrying a child and she's using crystal meth and fentanyl, it does affect the fetus. It does affect the child. If the child is born, they'd be born with withdrawal symptoms. Babies can be born with disabilities, not fully developed. They can be born preterm, that not being right to their due date. They could be born early. Life learning problems exist later on. They have a lot of challenges. Mm-hmm. as they grow up.
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4: Somebody told me, Erica, that crystal meth is relatively cheap and maybe easy to make.
3: It is one of the cheapest drugs because it's so easily made. It's basically your cleaners from underneath your kitchen sink. Other things are added to it. There's a one that they added horse tranquilizers to it, all kinds of different chemicals to create this drug.
2: Yogomaya crystal meth to Erica here. 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
4: There's widespread drug use in our communities. Are we trying to mask underlying pain, trauma? Why are we going to these drugs?
3: Yes, a lot of people that are using drugs, they're masking the hurt and the pain of childhood traumas. Mm-hmm. There's also traumas that people don't talk about. So a lot of it has to do with traumas that people have.
2: So you go home, you go here, take a good job. I mean, Tani, who made the go, can't attack the young new, kitchen, he done, or the go, go, go, go, go, go, go, go, go, go, go, go, go, go, go, go, go, go, go, go, go, go, go, go, go, go, go, go, go, go, go, go, go, go, go, go, go, go, go, go, go, go, go, go, go, go, go, go, go, go, go, go, go, go, go, go, go, go, go, go, go, go, go, go, go, go, go, go, go, go, go, go, go, go, No, yeah, Kayas 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
4: Erica, you're also planning an awareness walk. Tell us about that.
3: Yes, so we're planning an awareness walk to Regina. This is our fourth annual walk. We start off, our walk will be on June 8th, Monday morning at 8 o'clock. We're going to start off with a pipe ceremony at the Elders Hall, 9 o'clock. There's going to be a community breakfast for everybody that's going to walk. Everybody can come together and have breakfast before they set out on the walk. 10 o'clock, we're going to have guest speakers to wrap up the breakfast and to set us off in a good way to be starting our walk. So we should be walking by 11 o'clock, 10:30, 11 o'clock. We should be starting to hit that highway.
4: And eventually end up in Regina. What are you doing at the legislative building? Is there going to be presentations, speeches or something?
3: At the legislative building, the last 3 years that we've been there, we've been meeting with the Minister of Health and Mental Health and Addictions. We had one lady, everybody probably knows Betty Albright. Nippy. Yeah. Yeah. She's one of our speakers over there, speaks up for us, comes and talks to us, and she's been on our walk with us.
4: To bring awareness, the quick ski dita qua chit nog macha emito taco, macho wasco vista qua, you weep moti chick from Muscaday. I nanyog michoma to be a quisca get a subwit yog beach niti. 9 days later, niti that Takosunogaya, Uskanaka Sastigi, Kichimamo, Pigamoka, the legislature, Guaikotego, Taheminano, Minister of Health, Nikipi. Which mamma or Piman and Piotaska Nakati, we the one of a new ask you home by him got a multi chicken and the Betty Nippy Albright, meaning the MLA, Yogamina, man and big squish to Magonan, new each Yugunan, meaning my noga, multi a key twitter. You could use support in this walk here.
3: Yes. If people want to make a money donation, our donation line is walk and then number two, Regina at outlook.com. Mm-hmm. And we're looking for water, Gatorade, hygiene products, things like that. Just something to help us along. We have some communities. James Smith is going to be giving us supper. They're going to make soup and bannock for us. I know Kwakatoos, there's going to be a girl out there that's going to be making supper for us 1 day. We have other communities that do put us up with supper. Sometimes they buy us a supper or somebody comes drop off food, depending on where we are on our walk. Mm-hmm. And we usually walk between, like our first day, June, where our goal is 43.3 kilometers. That's 8 hours and 43 minutes. And sun sets at 8:44 p.m. So by 8:44 p.m., we'll all pull off all the walk.
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3: I'd like to invite everybody out, even come for breakfast with us, come join us for a walk. You don't have to go all the way, but a few steps along the way, kilometer, you know, just come sit with us, talk to us, come join us. The more the merrier. I do know that crystal meth, fentanyl, and all kinds of other drugs do affect every community, every walk of life. So if we all come together and take those steps together, something can be done.
4: Kahit do magpagamiskago na crystal meth o humachamaskikia, kaya mpugita ka wigia kipagamiskago na ano. 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
0: Umachimu in Shotio Chief Flying Dust First Nation Health, Iwiesta Chigaya, Awasimidaya Wigisiga, it's a Children's Wellness Day. It's going to be a fun filled day for healthy kids and happy families. So we mo chikasigoma gisigoma. June 17th, ni ti at the Flying Dust Community Hall. It is for Flying Dust First Nation infants and children. Tu no skawas sagiskunegotasagokitaskiunitsigunegokawisamichik. There's health information that chimuinegotatastu for parents. There's snacks provided. There's door prizes. There's car seat safety. For more information, I am Flying Dust First Nation at 306 236 70. So kind of when they get sick, Flying Dist Community Hall, we have to take Children's Wellness Day, and this is for ages 0 to 6.

0: 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This is June the 29th and 30th. 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So you're going on fireworks with a gift now. So going on a parade. Yeah, you could take one of it to me tapasunan, no, it's a mohtano, you got kind of a task coach, no, go tangi, like you got to sit down task coach, a floated to give man a max. 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The gaki to chigano, nanigamunano, there's live music. We go swing to you. The Pieta Gutio, Kaku, you go sicota, TC, Pauta, go swing to Anagamine, you pagamahu to each. There's volleyball and baseball. We have motion yog Mr. Temodasta, and there is much more. So gather but no much again in Big Island Lake Cree Nation Treaty Day. It's 150th celebration, June 29th and 30th. You go ship it to my video, got some more in smarty go home at and talk to
1: go ahead and go with the Flin Flon Aboriginal Friendship Center. 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
2: 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So I go Google into Red Flag Laws Canada. I got see apaksi sakaha oya pio atsumuni abusehelplines.org.
0: 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Put to get the motion, got the given knock. Wapake, Piawan, not take a motion, you go multi with the given knock. So tonight and tomorrow, you know, take a motion, Stony Rabbits, Black Lake, Uranium City, Fond du Lac. Oh, takes the banana, and not to get to describe we watch this when it's going to clear up. Wapake, the Batman is called Magamina at the Wawasis on Nagotiwasco, I 23. So we made a good show with it. So tonight it's going to be clear. Wapake, a mix of sun and cloud, the Batman is classic. Saskatoon of Regina, Wapake, it's going to be cloudy. Anotska Tibiskak, Pitamai, Anotska Tibiskak, we do what's going to go Wapake in Saskatoon of Regina. It's going to be sunny. We watch this one. The enemy Tihisi. 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

0: Uinan a midwife, isin stotaman, is squeawa, kappa mihat, weet squeawa homaga, you peep me. 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Yagomachim, we need to go to the Health Sciences Association of Saskatchewan.
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0: Prince Albert, get ready for one of the biggest summer events of the year. The Downtown Street Fair takes over Central Avenue on Saturday, June 20th from 10 a.m. to 6 p.m. Enjoy live music, art demonstrations, children's entertainment, delicious food trucks, unique vendors, classic cars, a bingo tent, and so much more. There's something for everyone at the Prince Albert Downtown Street Fair, June 20th. 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Donations for the local food bank will also be accepted during the event.
1: 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We are Nutrien. We are feeding the future.

Hey man, Kabapistina, the man named Scotia, the crystal meth or fentanyl. Nikonio Hayak. You get the Mahigwaki, I'm gate on with the Gaki Lipa Gam Skago, so Scotch, and one to Gawiak. I can talk to me, Gai Pagam Skago, somehow with Ayak. Giami Gagi then tip the Gabachita, Kiagonio, how much Miski, these illicit drugs, Gigaski the man, or Sampogawi, Gabachita, Tabuto, Kiwako, Manoa, Gabachita, Diagonio, so we're all impacted, affected. Yeah, when you hold those these drugs, our communities are affected. There's gang activity, there's violence, there's breakups, relationship breakups. Children are because of all the drug activity. Partner. Some of these drugs, there's a lot of illicit drugs and alcohol in our community. So yeah, with all we are mental tapsi sayak Erica Henny or Tio to Muscadi. Mean we said with teacher gonna be a quiz again that gets a with the Oxkanaka as a stiggy we see most of teacher. So yeah, with all you got gun to tell them so it's Erica Henny to be at the Yaganamaya. 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And that is, you're going to get the Papa Mutuichikitui in downtown Saskatoon, Riversdale, and Pleasant Hill. So a little bit about that, the indigenous support teams, they're going to launch the Pagakamaya this week. There's also a story about children and women fleeing interpersonal violence in Meadow Lake. Have more access to safety. So we see you in Tugigoti. We match up at the Meadow Lake area. Pasquavi Saga Higanik. Ayak, Yagunago Giskuyog, you know, Awas, Sagochawasim Soka, Supuyamuchiki, Tanamagawi, Gitchakwituki, Gitamahichi, match up a Mahichik. So these are women and children fleeing interpersonal violence. You know, so that is another story. The provincial government, we match a Francophone elementary school at the Saskatoon. Francophone. There's a new school coming up. Classroom or that school will house up to 400 students. Niom tahtam tano kiskino hamuaga na itatig baskinyo ko moske kiskino hamatuyga mekapita to chagatig and there will be, 51 space childcare center. So kutamina ogun tagigin mo kena wey dumasho stamo ay to gawo yaga. Puto kisama the students man ay kui pa chuchaw sa misog magagiyabis nukti ay mitsigyo. Well, there is that childcare center. The Arctic Gateway Group, the Port of Churchill, crops. So they're gonna, I'll be developed that, Northern Manitoba into Hudson Bay, and the forecast, what is the Environment Canada, from 1986, Northern Fire,

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1: MBC's Missinippi Atchimouin is brought to you in part by the Government of Canada with a funding contribution from Canadian Heritage, Indigenous Language and Culture Program.
2: These illicit drugs, that's called crystal meth, that's called fentanyl. They're overdosing. Lisa Sugar, you're going to go and switch to York, we or the Padita, Chico, the Static Moti, in Otahayaki Gachit Nagayak, Erica Henny. So, I have on the line Erica Henny, and Erica, I know you have concerns about the use and the devastation that crystal meth and fentanyl and other drugs and alcohol are having in our communities, and you're concerned about that, and you want to do something.
3: Yeah, we have a lot of concerns of people using crystal meth and fentanyl and other drugs. It's not only harming the individual themselves, but it's actually taking a toll on the community. When it takes a toll on a community, it leads to violence, it leads to gang, goes to domestic violence, to family breakup, a lot of dysfunction when somebody's using these illicit drugs.
2: So I could say to it, Erica Henny, the more the pogana capace that to homachamaskiaka pagamskagot maga, kutagagmina, huako magana hawa capace that I got you with magana, I got you to a semisa, I got you with yogana, michita pagamska, yaguni homachamaskia, a quick touch at a weeping to nano, a chipaski with togo gota. There's violence, there's gang activity at the Machuichi Witunano in the community. So more than a Poganana, Kapachita, oh, Maskia, Kapagamiska with Magamichi Toy, the whole community, Kaki, the reason we chime to Kapagamiska, Gunano, Ituito.
3: The young children are suffering. Our younger generations have to grow up without parents, without moms and dads, without their grandparents, because there are some grandparents out there that do use these kind of drugs.
2: So, Kispin, at the Paski with Talk, Ni Shogi, Giwichi, Tochigi, Ochasa, Meshig at the Paski with Talk, Yagoniko Hanaganagawas, Sagaya, the Topigok. You got to ski the match in the pony on Egi Higuawa. If we took him in asking me the man to be Tina, no, are we again so an archie got the new illicit drugs, maskimachamaski, yet, Iguanagatawasa. So Mishitoga was Sakuka get the magis tegayak. 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What eat me the grandparent? Abachitog, Machamaski, he twito.
3: When a woman is carrying a child and she's using crystal meth and fentanyl, it does affect the fetus. It does affect the child. If the child is born, they'd be born with withdrawal symptoms. Babies can be born with disabilities, not fully developed. They can be born preterm, that not being right to their due date. They could be born early. Life learning problems exist later on. They have a lot of challenges, mm-hmm. as they grow up.
2: 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Somebody told me, Erica, that crystal meth is relatively cheap and maybe easy to make.
3: It is one of the cheapest drugs because it's so easily made. It's basically your cleaners from underneath your kitchen sink. Other things are added to it. There's one that they added horse tranquilizers to it, all kinds of different chemicals to create this drug.
2: Yego Maya crystal meth to tell Erica here which chasing to sit down with my chicky go mina moda mistake tio ki de gamina as kama na ya ki kasta chuko mi shoha na magi go ta shoch horse tranquilizer ya ki we don ma ya ki si pa ma mista timo mi to ki tanchi ga we ne pi ta ga chi ga te ki boska wit to ka ska mi ne go te kasta no ki to tio. There's widespread drug use in our communities. Are we trying to mask underlying pain, trauma? Why are we going to these drugs?
3: Yes, a lot of people that are using drugs, they're masking the hurt and the pain of childhood traumas. There's also traumas that people don't talk about. So a lot of it has to do with traumas that people have.
2: So I go home with a tika guich, but I mean, tani home with the go kanata makia go neo, kitcheni hidano, with the go kaya kapu me neku, me cheating ski the mog, maskiki a hinata go. 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
4: Erica, you're also planning an awareness walk. Tell us about that.
3: Yes, so we're planning an awareness walk to Regina. This is our fourth annual walk. We start off, our walk will be on June 8th, Monday morning at 8 o'clock. So we're going to start off with a pipe ceremony at the Elders Hall, 9 o'clock. There's going to be a community breakfast for everybody that's going to walk. Everybody can come together and have breakfast before they set out on the walk. 10 o'clock, we're going to have guest speakers to wrap up the breakfast and to set us off in a good way to be starting our walk. So we should be walking by 11 o'clock, 10:30, 11 o'clock. We should be starting to hit that highway.
4: And eventually end up in Regina. What are you doing at the legislative building? Is there going to be presentations, speeches or something?
3: At the legislative building, the last 3 years that we've been there, we've been meeting with the Minister of Health and Mental Health and Addictions. We had one lady, everybody probably knows Betty Albright. Nippy.
4: Yeah. Yeah.
3: She's one of our speakers over there, speaks up for us, comes and talks to us, and she's been on our walk with us.
4: To bring awareness, the quick ski dita hot at Nog Macha, Mitotaho, Machuasco Istaho, you weep Motichik from Muscaday, I Nanyog, Michoma to be a quisga get a subwitty of beach niti. 9 days later, niti that Takosunogaya, Uskanaka Sastigi, Kichimamo, Pigamok at the legislature, Guaikotego, Taheminano, Minister of Health, Nikipi. Which mamma or Pima and Piotaska Nakitu with the one of my new ask you home by got a multi chicken and the Betty Nippy Albright, meaning the MLA, Yogomina, man and big squished Magonan, Nuich Yugunan, Minamanoga, multi a key twitter. You could use support in this walk here.
3: Yes. If people want to make a money donation, our donation line is walk and then number two, Regina at outlook.com. Mm-hmm. And we're looking for water, Gatorade, hygiene products, things like that. Just something to help us along. We have some communities. James Smith is going to be giving us supper. They're going to make soup and bannock for us. I know Kwakatoos, there's going to be a girl out there that's going to be making supper for us 1 day. We have other communities that do put us up with supper. Sometimes they buy us a supper or somebody comes drop off food, depending on where we are on our walk. Mm-hmm. And we usually walk between, like our first day, June, where our goal is 43.3 kilometers. That's 8 hours and 43 minutes. And sun sets at 8:44 p.m. So by 8:44 p.m., we'll all pull off all the walk.
4: I'd
3: like to invite everybody out. Even come for breakfast with us, come join us for a walk. You don't have to go all the way, but a few steps along the way, kilometer, you know, just come sit with us, talk to us, come join us. The more the merrier. I do know that crystal meth, fentanyl, and all kinds of other drugs do affect every community, every walk of life. So if we all come together and take those steps together, something can be done.
4: Crystal meth, Erica, thank you very much, Erica.
3: Alrighty, thank you.

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0: 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Ugiti of totichik, at sitno, which is padimic, Métis Nation of Saskatchewan. Gutisi patash, Yagoma, in Mawachimisa. With the itemi, a big tagus sunny hido in Munchigita in Ota Canada. We speak out here. July, Nagotas sub at the Mishochisco, Gigam Tato sub. Itigi Abjacha Wingigam scheme back to batash.ca.
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0: Umatche muin so teo che Flying Dust First Nation Health iwi esta che gaya awas semidaya wegisiga which a Children's Wellness Day. It's going to be a fun-filled day for healthy kids and happy families. So we mo chika segoma ki segoma. 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He kuspi o magawi he ki tiba ko pusa ba gemi chawa pisim June 17th ni ti at the Flying Dust Community Hall. It is for Flying Dust First Nation infants and children. Tu no skawas sa gisko na gota sa goki ta ta ski uni chigi ko na goka wi sa mi chik. There's health information that chimo ina gota ta ta sti u for parents. Me chu in smi ina gota ta ki lunchi ki sinan wik. There's snacks provided. There's door prices ta ki uta hega no gi goi. There's car seat safety mi na. Aya chicha po in sa manu hota ba na skokas ta ma chiga was sa. Ta pa skotpo gota su ina hi ta goki homa. These car seats are just a point so hot. Then the hot to wish we get a task unit, but you want to mean you got to go with the maga in our man a maga. And there's health screening, then Tavina to me now as for more information, I am a hick Flying Dust First Nation at 306 236 770. So kind of when they get sick, Flying Dust Community Hall, we are starting Children's Wellness Day, and this is for ages 0 to 6.

0: Omatsu mo inso teo che Big Island Lake Cree Nation. 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So you're going on fireworks with a kitchen. So you're going on a parade. Yeah, you could take one of it to me tapasun and no, it's a mohtano, you got kind of a task coach to no go tangi, like you got to sit down task coach, a floated to give man a max season, stuck the man on parade man and key chigati. So I'm to no more coisco, you mochiga, you go mina. The gaki to chigano, nanega munano, there's live music. We was going to you. The Pieta Gutio, Kaku, you go sicota, TC, Pauta was going to an governor, you pagama to each. There's volleyball and baseball. We have motion yoga, Mr. Temodasta, and there is much more. So, gather but no much to get down in Big Island Lake Cree Nation Treaty Day. It's 150th celebration, June the 29th and 30th. You could see a bit of my video, got some more in smack, take a home at and talk to that.
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0: Well, ntutti mga mahtayak na kitabah tino maa yaktan sisigiski wihigit Environment Canada. Right in the middle of Tahomagayan in Kokominanik, Laron, some Jewish Moinik, maybe the Sipik, meaning Mososaga Higgin season, right around this area. On the Churchill River and south into Laron. Stony Rabbits, Black Lake, Uranium City, Fond du Lac, and not got to be said there's a chance of showers. We took it to give him washing a good to give it knock. Wapake, Piawan, not take a kimwashing, you go multi with a give it knock. So tonight and tomorrow, you know, take a kimwashing Stony Rabbits, Black Lake, Uranium City, Fond du Lac. Oh, take stuff in and not got to be said we wash it when it's going to clear up. Wapake, the Papman is called Magamina at the Wawasis when I got Tiwasco, I-23. So we made a good show with it. So tonight it's going to be clear. Wapake, a mix of sun and cloud, the Papman is classic. Saskatoon of Regina, Wapake, it's going to be cloudy. Anotska Tibiskak, Pitamai, Anotska Tibiskak, we did what's going to go Wapake in Saskatoon of Regina. It's going to be sunny. We wash this one. The enemy Tihisi. 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

0: 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Today on our program, we have Adele Johnson joining us. Hi, Adele.
1: Hi, Corey.
0: Thanks for being here today.
1: You're welcome. It's beautiful to be here.
0: I am curious to know your story. So Okay. Would you be willing to just share a bit about where you're from and a bit of your background?
1: Sounds good. I grew up in a little community called Lindbergh, Alberta, and grew up in a family that didn't go to church.
0: So did you grow up in a family that embraced your heritage then?
1: No, actually. My mom married a Swedish-English blue-eyed blonde.
0: Oh.
1: And that's where I get the finer hair from.
0: Right.
1: She's got this lovely black, you know, curly hair. Mm-hmm. She's 80 and still has less gray than I do without the hair color. And she's just amazing. But yeah, the native part of it didn't come into play. And then when I was 18, Mom says to us girls, I've got two sisters, and she says, I want you all to go and get your Métis cards. And I just kind of, Métis? Am I Métis? Because I never put two and two together, you know.
0: Right.
1: There was never, we always had Mom's relatives coming, and I never saw them as something different. There was never any difference between a skin color or not, right?
0: That's good to find out about your heritage.
1: Yes.
0: And learn more about that.
1: Yes.
0: And kind of,
1: well, my mom
0: your
1: was
0: roots.
1: Yeah, my mom was always she still is a creative person, you know. And she taught me how to bead and how to work with leather. I made a leather coat under her supervision, and I made several pairs of moccasins, one for Ralph and one for myself and some friends. My mom sent us off to Bible camp one summer when I was 12, and I started to memorize verses, right? Because that was where you got points and you got prizes. And all these verses kept speaking to me throughout the week. Bible camp started on Monday, and by Thursday, all those verses had just soaked in, you know, and I knew I needed a Savior. So I gave my heart to Jesus.
2: But if we confess our sins to Him, He is faithful and just to forgive our sins and to cleanse us from all wickedness.
0: When you were young and you came to know God, was that a lifetime thing for you then? Or were there times in your life that you question serving God, or did you just embrace it and dig right in knowing Him?
1: You know, at that moment, I remember praying the prayer with the guest speaker, Uncle Mel, and I remember praying that prayer, and I knew Jesus was my Savior, and that He was going to walk with me from then on. Mm-hmm. And of course, you know, we have our stupid teenage years where we do things that we wish we hadn't done. But I was always walking with Him. And I'd take that tumble and I'd get up and walk with Him again. Even in my darkest moments, He was always just so fresh in my head, you know, even when I was doing things I shouldn't do, you know, it's like, I know I shouldn't do this. I know God, you know, Jesus was just like, you know, that feeling, that Holy Spirit, you shouldn't, you know, that, you know what I mean,
0: that would
1: right?
0: hurt him.
1: Yeah. And then when you come back, it's such a relief, right? When you come back from trying to wander, when you know it shouldn't, and you come back, and it's such a relief that you don't have to do a penance, you don't have to, you know, try to make it up to Him. He knows exactly where your heart was at. He knows your pain. He knows your hurt. You just have to ask for forgiveness and move on again, right?
0: Yes.
1: Like that race that Paul talks about. You know, there's so many times I took a face dive into the dirt, you know, and he'd pick me up and just keep walking.
0: Run in the race with perseverance.
1: Yes.
0: That scripture.
1: Yeah.
2: Therefore, since we are surrounded by such a great cloud of witnesses, let us throw off everything that hinders and the sin that so easily entangles. And let us run with perseverance the race marked out for us. fixing our eyes on Jesus, the pioneer and perfecter of faith.
1: So, you know, so many people think we have to try to be perfect in our walk with Christ, and we try, right? But we're human. And Paul says, you know, like he talks about wanting to do the things that are good and fall in failing, you know, but it's just the human condition. We're always going to be prone to sin. We're going to be prone to selfishness, all of those things. But the race is set before us, you know, if we can just keep going. Right. Yeah, pick up, dust yourself off. In fact, you don't even dust yourself off. Jesus does that for you. And you just keep going. And then my mom did take us to church for a while there. And I had incredible neighbors who would pick me up for youth group and mm-hmm. all kinds of things. So I was very blessed to have access to church. And then Ralph and I got married 18 days after my 18th birthday.
0: Oh, wow.
1: So we were very young, and now that I've had 18-year-olds of my own, I go, whoa, that was really young. And we started our farm there in St. Lina, Alberta, and had four children. Age 30, I had had my fourth child, and with the third, I had postpartum depression. And then 15 months later, Katie came along. So Tommy and then Katie, and the depression never really let go. And then it was also that much more after Katie was born. And I loved my children. I love being a mom. But I don't know. I think anybody who's experienced depression knows that feeling of that cloud that just descends on the mind. And, you know, good things can be going on around you, but you're always just kind of in a state of, I don't want to be here. You know, depression is one of those things that is very, very hard to explain, because, you know, people look at it and go, well, they're just wallowing in self-pity or wallowing in the dark and wallowing in this. And it's not like that, right? There is this cloud, but that joy is still buried in there. Right.
0: It really is a picture of the clouds going over the sun.
1: Yeah.
0: Where you know that the sun's shining behind there, but those clouds are causing everything to look a bit gray.
1: Ralph tells a story of he never really could understand my depression, right? He was just so unaffected by that element of life. You know, he was never depressed. And he had just a week or two where it descended on him, right? And he felt it. And he says he remembers standing in the living room and praying that the Lord would just take it away from him, because he couldn't handle it. Mm-hmm. And he said from the tips of his toes, it felt like everything just lifted off and it was gone. Mm-hmm. And he said he's never had it again. And, you know, I look at that and I go, well, that's good for you. It doesn't work like that for most people. But, you know, I think the Lord gave him a little glimpse, yes, into what that felt like, so that he could understand better, you know. Yes. And we've got some friends that are dealing with depression, and he's very compassionate with them. He had that glimpse of it, right?

0: So in your darkest part of your depression, I want to circle back to that a little bit. What was it that started to kind of bring you out of that? Or has that just been a lifelong struggle?
1: Actually, my first bout was when I was 13. And it was kind of a holdover from grief after my horse passed away. He was my best friend, you know, and I had a hard time crawling out of that, right? And my mom got worried about me and took me to the doctor and the whole bit. And then it wasn't until my second child that I had the first postpartum. And again, that took a little bit of crawling out of it. You know, there's never anything immediate with depression, right? Mm-hmm. It's always that slow, step by step, day by day, walking with Jesus, knowing that he's there, even if you can't feel him, even if you can't hear him or see him. It's just knowing. That's what faith is, right? Knowing when he's with us, even when we don't feel it. So most of that, those first few bouts of depression was just slugging through, right? Mm-hmm. And by the time Tommy and Katie come along, especially after Katie, it hit so hard, you know, it was just, I was in a really dark place in my head. Mm-hmm. And, you know, and it's so strange because, you know, logically, you know, from that standing away from it point of view, I loved my kids. We were homeschooling. I loved that. You know, everything that we did was precious to me. Mm-hmm. And yet my heart was just always so heavy. It's giving up control of trying to make it right, you know, make it go away. Sometimes it's not just going to go away. But if you keep, like we said in the beginning, if you keep on that path, mm-hmm. keep running your race, keep walking with him, keep walking through it, that valley will eventually come to an end, right?
0: Yes.
1: There'll be something amazing that comes out of the end of it.

0: Like, I've been able to help my daughter through a little bit of that too. You know, like she's had her moments of depression, and just being able to share what I went through has mm-hmm. helped her, right? Mm-hmm. And I think that's the biggest reason God lets us go through these things, so that we can be a help to the next person, mm-hmm. right? Mm-hmm. He doesn't give us these things to bury and forget about, mm-hmm. you know, just shove them under the table and act like they never happened. Right. He gives them mm-hmm. to us so that we can relate to each other and be able to mm-hmm. to be that comfort to one another, to, mm-hmm. to be the encourager. Yeah, it's hard right now, but it's going to get better. Yeah.
1: Yeah, I think there is strength when we can draw on each other. We can draw on God. And I think that God has made us people that need other people, right. whether we realize it or not, and to have strong influences and people that can support. Mm-hmm. I know going through mental health issues, if anyone's struggling with that, everybody's journey through that is so, so different.
0: Yeah.
1: And that God hasn't abandoned, right?
0: Mm-hmm. Right.
1: That's something that you found. Mm-hmm. And that God can give strength as you're walking through it.
0: Yes.
1: Sometimes it takes medication or doctor's yes. help or other things as well. Mm-hmm. And I don't want to discredit any of that no. if people are going through that journey.
0: Well, God gave doctors and scientists the gifts that he's given them to be able to come up with these things that will help people, you know, like after my depression with Lisa, I did have to go on a drug for a little time. And, you know, there's
1: some medication.
0: Yes.
1: Yeah.
0: And it was very helpful to start that crawling out of that mm-hmm. dark hole. No, I wouldn't ever discourage anybody from seeking medical help.
2: Right.
0: That's really important. Only you know what's going on mm-hmm. in there, right? Only you know how dark it is. And if it's getting so dark that you can't see any light and you need help, just go get that help.
2: Mm-hmm.
0: You know, it might be a pastor, it might be a doctor, it might be whatever, but if you need, and as Christians, you know, we want to encourage our friends, you know, to not hold back, you know, don't try to look like life is perfect if it's not, you know, we've got each other to lean on, but we have to be a little bit vulnerable and let people in mm-hmm. when we're going through those hard times. For many years, there were many years that I wouldn't talk to anybody about it, right? And that was probably added to it a lot. Right.
2: Yes.
1: And what kept you from talking to people about it?
0: I think I had tried a few times and got that, you know, we'll just cheer up, you know.
1: Yeah.
0: The kind of response is like, that's not helpful at all. You know, and after getting that a couple of times, you just kind of learn to, you know,
1: right.
0: stomach it and just.
1: I'll just figure it out on my own.
0: Yeah,
1: right?
0: Yeah, yeah. And, you know, I'm not saying there was anyone in particular, you know, it was just that kind of sense that people don't take it that seriously, right? Mm-hmm. Or they think you can just will yourself out of it.
1: Right.
0: And you can't.
1: Yeah.
0: You can't. Only, I don't know how people without the Lord do it. I just know I couldn't have.
1: Yeah. Mm-hmm. For you, that was your strength, though.
0: Yes.
1: Right?
0: Absolutely.
1: Yeah. Serving God and knowing that he was there.
0: Yes. And it feels like the more you serve him, the more joy he gives, right? The more he confirms that you are where you're supposed to be, the more empowered that yes, this is what I'm supposed to do. To have him bring you into people's lives who need exactly what you have gone through yourself to get through what they're going through, and to see that's why you had to come through some of those things. The why, you know, like sometimes we get to the end of something and go, why, Lord? Why do I have to go through that? Like, that was hard. Mm-hmm. And then when you see the reason why, it's like you just trust him so much more. Mm-hmm. It's like the next time something comes up, okay, Lord, let's get through this, and then I'll find out why. And some of them were really hard things, you know, but they were things that made me who I am. There's nothing wasted in the life of a Christian, right? There's nothing waste, no experience wasted, because God's given them to us to be a help and to be an encouragement. So when I started to pray for something to bring me joy, mm-hmm. it was either joy or death, you know, mm-hmm. like I needed something. Mm-hmm. When the Lord started opening up music for me, it was like little rays of sunshine, not all at once, right? Yes. Pinholes of sunshine coming through. And the more that he showed me that he was in it, you know, answered prayers, you know, directing, I was at the right place at the right time for the right person. That just opened up those holes all the more, you know. And now when I go to sing, it's like sunshine, you know, because I know what I know I'm in his will. I know that I'm walking what he wants me to walk.
2: May the God of hope fill you with all joy and peace as you trust in him, so that you may overflow with hope by the power of the Holy Spirit.
0: I really want to encourage anybody who's been walking through depression and wondering is it ever going to end, you know? And it really doesn't feel like it when you're going through it, mm-hmm. but he is there. He is walking right with you. He's walking beside you. And even though you can't see him, just keep talking to him. Keep praying. Keep asking him to show you what will bring you light. Keep asking, and he will hear you.
1: I think it's so, so beautiful when God steps in.
0: Oh, yeah.
1: In the times when we might feel our weakest, when we might feel broken.
2: The Lord is close to the brokenhearted. He saves those who are crushed in spirit.
3: If you've been watching the program today and the things that Adele shared resonates with you somehow, if you're struggling through depression, if you're struggling to see the light, as she said, just those little rays of light shining through, if you feel like you're sinking, we want you to stand strong in life here at Tribal Trails. And we want to remind you that God has not forgotten you. Even through our deepest valleys, he is still there. And that's hard to understand sometimes. But he is waiting for us to call out to him. And he walks with us through the tough things. He is strong when we are weak. He is our light when it seems too dark. He is our hope when everything seems hopeless. We pray that today will be that day that you make that choice. Yes, I want to follow Jesus, and I want to give my burdens to him.

0: I appreciate your vulnerability in sharing some hard stuff today. And I really appreciate the fact that you have talked about your journey. Thank you, Adele, for joining us today. It's been really special talking with you and understanding your life. And we just really appreciate you being a part of our program today.
1: Thank you for having me. So if you need someone to talk to today and just pray with you, our spiritual helpline is waiting. The phone number is 306-961-2588.

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5: Yathe Nene Lands and Resources and ISO Energy will be hosting a community tour in the Athabasca region. This series of meetings will begin in Capsule Portage, Wednesday, June 17th, from 12:30 to 2:30 p.m. at the Community Center. Then later on Wednesday in Uranium City, from 6 until 8 p.m. at Ben McIntyre School Gym. Then in Fond du Lac, Thursday, June 18th, from 6 till 8 p.m. at the Fond du Lac Band Hall. 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A meal will be provided and a bingo to follow. Prizes include an ice fishing package, Jobu cooler, binoculars, and Visa gift cards. All members of the Athabasca Dennis Suklinay First Nations and community members are welcome to attend. Yathe Nene Lands and Resources and ISO Energy look forward to seeing you at these community meetings.
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Oh, sure, I've been through some storms. And yes, I'm sure there are times when my fate must have grown thin. But you know, one day that old dark cloud broke,

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And yes, I'm sure there are times when my faith must have grown thin. But you know, one day that old dark cloud broke,

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1: Hello, everybody. I'm Brian Sklar, coming to you from Rodeo Red's Country Dance Hall, located 10 miles east of town on the River Road and broadcasting on the NBC Radio Network. 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

0: to you.
1: Oh, thank you very much. The Minions joining us today at Rodeo Red's Country Dance Hall because it is our birthday. 5 years ago, this week, the fiddles, the steel guitars, the words you can understand, the music that makes you feel like dancing, started pumping out on your radio from the little dance hall located 10 miles east of town on the River Road. It is Rodeo Red's Country Dance Hall's 5th birthday. Welcome to our party. It's gonna last 2 weeks. That's right, 2 hours of shameless self-promotion by the guy they call the, what do they call him? They call him the Shuffle-natic. That's me. I'm gonna go back right to the beginning. Very first recordings and some of my favorites from the number one West television series and from our albums. Throughout the last 50 years, I have been so lucky to have some of the greatest musicians that ever picked up an instrument in my bands and on my television series. And I want to recognize as many as possible in this 2 hour special. So let's get started with the first tune that I ever released to radio.

Recorded at Smooth Rock Studios in Calgary, Alberta, almost 50 years ago. Dick Kruger on the steel, Hollywood Red Bogart on guitar, Brian Peterson on bass, Monty Paul on drums, Eddie Dietrich, Myron Schott, Calvin Ballrath, and yours truly on fiddles, and I'm doing the singing. And back in about 78, I wrote this one.

song that I wrote way back in the 70s, and that's a live version of it recorded on Number One West back in 1991. And on the fiddles, Kelvin Ballrath and Donnie Peronto. Now, when I was a kid, everybody had a cap gun. There were so many shows on TV about cowboys. Gunsmoke, Bat Masterson, Roy Rogers, The Lone Ranger. Every kid wanted to be a cowboy. And I wrote a song about that era. And it's called I Wanna Be a Cowboy. Goes like this.

That one came from Number One West back in 1991, and they cloned the original arrangement perfectly on the twin fiddles on that particular tune. Who else? Calvin Volrath and Jason Heistad, and those twin guitars, Rod Jansen and Freddie Pelche. That tune was part of our last Radio Cowboy album, released in 1984. Now, bearing in mind that I went on the road in 1969 with my buddy Freddie Pelche, and we're both still playing music, we've covered a lot of ground. And some of the folks that we have worked with have gone on to the Opry in the Sky, including this guy who was with my band for 13 years. His name's Rick Ament. He passed away a few years ago. We were really, really close. We roomed together when we were on the road. We could be walking down the street and break into the same song in the same key at the same time. So when he left, it left a big hole in the band. Here he is from that 1984 Last Radio Cowboy album with one of my favorite versions of this song. It's called You're the Reason I Don't Sleep at Night.

The guy had amazing range, sang great, played great drums, and after he left the band, he was my go-to guy when my drummer couldn't make a gig. He knew all the material and never let me down when I called. And he was also the drummer on the very first European tour back in 1988. Now let's go instrumental. This steel guitar playing guy by the name of Dick Kruger came from a farm between Lang and Yellowgrass, Saskatchewan. He played steel in my Prairie Fire band for 6 years. And he wrote this steel guitar tune. It's called The Krug.

Dick Kruger from our last Radio Cowboy album, released in 1984. Hey, if you just tuned in and you're wondering why the show's a little different today, it's because I'm doing a retrospective. This is our fifth anniversary on the air here at Rodeo Red's Country Dance Hall, and I am featuring a lot of the people that have been in my bands since I went on the road back in 1969. And I hope you're liking what you're hearing. 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Those four family members bring you this music every week from Rodeo Red's Country Dance Hall on the MBC Radio Network with me, the Shovelnatic, Brian Sklar. And now let's continue our trip down memory lane. On this, the fifth anniversary of Rodeo Red's Country Dance Hall. In 1987, my band and I were featured at the Maxim Hotel and Casino in Las Vegas. During that month, I decided it was time to kick it up a little bit for our television.

0: In series number one West, I got on the phone, called one of my heroes, the great Johnny Bush, and he agreed to come and be the first major artist on number one West.
1: Thank you so much. Thank you. You're wonderful. You sure make an old Texas boy feel right at home. Thank you so much. This great band up here has really made it a pleasure for me. Here's a record that, and a song we hope you remember. It was a good one for me a few years ago called There Stands the Glass. The glass that will leave.

0: Johnny Bush, number one West, 1987. Now here's a multi-talented guy born in Williams Lake, BC. He was in my band for over 30 years until he joined the Opry in the Sky in 2018. So I'm going to give you a couple of his. First of all, here's a great steel guitar version of the Ray Price mega hit, Cold War. This is Rob Anderson.
1: Here's the pride of Williams Lake, British Columbia, Mr. Rob Anderson on the pedal steel guitar.

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And on the fiddle, who else? 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And as I previously mentioned, Rob not only played great steel guitar, he was a pretty darn good singer too, and he's going to take us to the break. 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

0: The retrospective continues in a couple of minutes. 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There's lots more great music to come at Rodeo Red's Country Dance Hall.
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0: Welcome back to the fifth birthday celebration here at Rodeo Red's Country Dance Hall on the NBC Radio Network. My journey as a professional full-time entertainer began in September of 1969 when Freddie Pelche and I went on the road with a young lady from Faribault, Minnesota. We figured we'd be out there for 3 or 4 months, just see what it was all about. And this many years later, we're both still at it. And neither one of us would have it any other way. Now, I could do 2 full hours on things that Freddie Pelche and I have done over this past 5 decades. But I haven't got time. So I am featuring selective tunes by selective people from my bands and from the great series Number One West, shot in Prince Albert, Saskatchewan from 1987 to 1993. And speaking of Freddie...
6: Here's Freddie Pelche with a bit of an attack of teleitis in the Panhandle Rays.

0: The great Freddie Pelche with the number one West stage band and the old Leon McAuliffe tune, The Panhandle Rag. Now, when I came up with the idea for the number one West series, I wanted to include a great female background vocal group that I could also feature. And I hit the jackpot right in Prince Albert. Three PA girls that sang great and that were great feature artists on the show. Muriel, Pat, and Marg. I called them Maple Sugar. Number One West, our very first season, 1987.
1: Our backup singers take center stage. Here's Maple Sugar.

The incomparable Maple Sugar. And Muriel was with the show for the entire 139 episodes. Now, over the past 50 years, I've met a lot of musicians and a lot of singers that have really impressed me. But none had the effect on me that this next guy did. We lost him a while ago, but he was the greatest Cajun fiddler that ever lived, and he taught me everything I know about playing Cajun music. Let's go back to 1990. Number One West, fiddling Frenchie Burke.

0: Fiddle and Frenchie Burke, number one West, 1990. Frenchie joined the Opry in the Sky in 2018. He was 81 years old, and instead of having a crying party, my wife Trudy and I and our current bass player Wayne Kuntz hopped in a plane and went down to Lytle, Texas, and joined in the celebration of life, which was one of the biggest jam sessions I've ever seen. Mo Bandy showed up. Johnny Bush showed up. It was like a who's who in the Texas country music scene. That's how you send a great musician off. And speaking of Wayne Kuntz, he joined my band in 1995 in time for the Grey Cup celebration. And he's been with the band ever since, just retired a little while ago. And on our album in 2004, an album entitled A.E., and inspired, of course, by Frenchie Burke, he sang a tune, and I want you to hear him. Here he is with a Tex Williams hit, Smoke, Smoke, Smoke That Cigarette.
1: Well, I'm a fellow with a heart of gold, the ways of a gentleman I've been told, kind of fellow that wouldn't even harm a flea. But if me and that certain fella met, the guy that invented that cigarette, well, I'd murder that son of a gun in the first degree. Well, it ain't because I don't smoke them myself, and I really don't think they harm your health. You see, I've smoked them all my life, and I ain't dead yet. But at a betting party or a poker game, those nicotine slaves are all the same. Everything's got to stop while they have a cigarette.

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Those kings and queens, you just kept on coming around. So I bet a full, and I bet it high, but it didn't seem to matter to that other guy. He just kept on raising and laying the money down. Well, he'd raise me and I'd raise him. I was sweating blood, you gotta sink or swim. He finally called, he didn't even raise the bet. I said, ace is full, pal, how about you? He said, well, I'll tell you in a minute or two, but right now I gotta have myself a cigarette.

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Well, she said she loved me, and it seemed to me things were going just like they ought to be. So hand in hand, we strolled down Lover's Lane. Well, she was real far from a chunk of ice, and our petting party was going real nice. I tell you, fellas, I could have been there yet. So I gave her a hug and a little squeeze, but she said, Wayne, excuse me, please, but I just gotta have another cigarette.

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1: Wayne Kuntz, a member of my Tex Pistols band for 30 years. And here's another member of my Tex Pistols band. Really proud to have this guy on board. Great drummer, great singer. He's my son, Aaron, and he wrote this one and performed it on the A album. It's called What If?

Aaron Sklar wrote it, and that's Billy Phelps on steel from down in Katy, Texas. And on the guitar, who else? Freddie Pelche. By the way, Billy Phelps drove all the way up from Katy, Texas to Regina, Saskatchewan to record that album with us. His mother died the day that he got here. His father got sick during the session, and he stayed and finished it. And when I went to pay him, he said, no, that's what friends are for. He toured Europe with me a couple of times. He's an incredible musician and a wonderful friend. I am so lucky. And here's another wonderful friend. This guy is a Grand North American Fiddle Champion. We've been friends forever. And nobody alive plays fiddle like Calvin Ballrath. And here he is on Number One West back in 1990. Now here's Calvin Ballrath and all the Number One West band with Stumblin'.

0: What a fiddle player, the great Calvin Volrath. Hey, I almost forgot. Gotta remind you that the reason you get all this great music every week at Rodeo Red's Country Dance Hall on the NBC Radio Network is the fact that we've got a great family of sponsors, including Idlewild Husky at the corner of 33rd Street and Idlewild Drive in Saskatoon, a full-service service station with a great convenience store owned and operated by Thunderchild First Nation. And over in the Qu'Appelle Valley, right there on Broadway Street in the town of Fort Qu'Appelle, Becky's Place, Arts, Crafts, and Creations, the world's greatest indigenous superstore, owned and operated by a First Nations family. And in Saskatoon, right there in the middle of the action, on 8th Street, Colonial Square Inn and Suites. Wonderful accommodations, very reasonably priced, and there's three restaurants right there on site. 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Now, I'm almost out of time. So, to close the first half of this two-hour fifth birthday special, here comes Myrna Laurie to take us to the end of the first half of our fifth anniversary special. Myrna and I go back a long, long time. I was in love with her when I was a little boy. Still am. And like me, she's a lifer and has one of the greatest voices in country music. Had her first hit when she was 15 years old and never looked back. Partners for the last two-step. I wish that I could fall in love today. Here comes Myrna and the band from Number One West. Kick it off, Donnie Peronto and Dave Glowoski.
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Thanks for listening. Looking forward to seeing you in 7 days when we present the second half of this great 5th anniversary special here at Rodeo Red's Country Dance Hall. I'm the Shovelnatic, Brian Sklar. Good night, everybody. And especially, good night, Mom and Dad.

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5: From the National Newsroom of the Canadian Press, I'm Brenda Molina Navidev. Prime Minister Mark Carney is heading to Europe on Thursday with stops in Ireland and France for the G7 summit.
6: This year's G7 gathering was delayed by a day due to festivities for Flag Day and U.S. President Donald Trump's birthday in the United States. France says the focus of the summit will be on reducing global inequalities, while Carney's office says he'll be positioning Canada as the reliable partner in a period of global uncertainty. Carleton University professor Fenn Osler-Hampson says the real discussions at the summit will happen when Trump is out of the room and revolve around how the leaders handle the unpredictable president. Before the summit, Carney will be meeting with political and business leaders in Paris and Dublin to advance trade ties with the European economies. Craig Lord, The Canadian Press, Ottawa.
5: Police have confirmed at least two arrests as tens of thousands participated in Toronto's annual Walk with Israel. Participants carried Israeli flags while Iranian and American flags were also visible in the crowd. The event comes amid ongoing tensions in the Middle East and repeated protests in Canada over the deadly war in the Gaza Strip. A new grim milestone in the U.S.-Israeli war with Iran as a fragile ceasefire faces another test. Tom Sufi Burge reports from Jerusalem.
7: Still no sign of a deal to end the war with Iran, which is now into its 100th day, and the ceasefire is under real strain. The U.S. military saying it shot down two more Iranian one-way attack drones, which were threatening ships in the Strait of Hormuz.
5: Meantime, Israel has struck Beirut's southern suburbs without warning, days after a ceasefire agreement in Washington went into effect, and despite a U.S. request not to attack Lebanon's capital. Iran had warned that an attack on Beirut would renew full-scale war across the Mideast. Police still have no suspects in custody after a weekend shooting near an Ohio street festival wounded multiple people. Toledo Deputy Police Chief Joe Heffernan gave an update.
8: 12 people were struck with bullets. That's what we have right now. Two of them critical. We're processing the scene. We do have some evidence, and we're following up on some leads.
5: Police haven't identified any potential suspects. Three people are dead after a collision involving a car and four motorcycles in South Central Ontario.
9: Provincial police say the multi-vehicle crash happened early Saturday night at the intersection of a busy highway in Kawartha Lakes, roughly 150 kilometers northeast of Toronto. Investigators say an 18-year-old driver of a passenger vehicle from Peterborough was pronounced dead at the scene. They add that two motorcyclists, a 72-year-old man and a 65-year-old man, also died in the crash. A third motorcyclist was initially taken to a local hospital before transferred to Toronto, while a fourth motorcyclist was treated and released at the scene. Don Mitchell, The Canadian.
10: Denison Mines has broken ground at the Wheeler River Phoenix Project ISR mine. 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
13: Canadians celebrate National Indigenous History Month to honor the history, heritage, and diversity of Indigenous peoples in Canada. NSCRD is profiling various sport, culture, and recreation professionals and volunteers as part of Indigenous History Month.
14: My name is Darren Cannon Custer. I am a member of the Peterbong Ten Cree Nation from Deschambault, Saskatchewan. Sports and culture connects with us in our heritage, canoeing especially. When we paddle, we are reminded of our ancestors and their resilience, and we hope to carry that on. We have learned that being involved in sports sets a good foundation for our youth. Many of the kids that I have coached in the past now have grown into active citizens through sports. They were able to learn structure, discipline, and teamwork. They give some opportunities to travel where some of our athletes could be seen and noticed by other organizations that could take them to the next level.
13: Northern sport, culture, and recreation professionals and volunteers on NBC are a part of National Indigenous History Month, an initiative of the Northern Sport, Culture, and Recreation District.
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16: Hey friends, welcome to another Country Goldmine. I'm Dylan Stone, and once again, we let slip the dogs of radio. All right, there they are, and they're all set to go. Well, if your week's been a speeding ticket, a sports team heartbreak, or just Monday in general, Post Malone and Blake Shelton have a simple solution. Pour me a drink. Posty brings the drawl, and Blake brings the twang. And suddenly, your problems are somebody else's bar tab. It's off his country project F1 Trillion, dropped in June of 2024, because apparently healing starts on a Friday night at a gas station run by Blake Shelton. They head to a lakeside Bud Light bonanza, laugh, bond, and prove misery really does love country music company. Cheers to that. Here's Post Malone. A little help from Blake Shelton. This is called Pour Me a Drink, Country Goldmine.

Well, it turns out Maren Morris doesn't need a pew, just Highway FM and emotional turbulence. After a breakup drive chasing Santa Monica sunsets, she hit the ocean and decided, this is my church. She co-wrote My Church with Busby in L.A., then baptized it with gospel harmonies from the McCrary sisters in Nashville, shot the video in Texas, and took it to SNL. And the Grammys handed her a trophy and said, amen. Country radio never recovered. Here's Maren Morris. This is called My Church, Country Gold Mine.

Well, friends, here's a little heartbreak dressed up in a cowboy hat from Luke Combs with Musta Never Met You. A song so emotionally sturdy, it could hold up a barn and then quietly cry behind it. Written with Ray Fulcher and Rob Williford, it flips the usual breakup script. Because instead of I miss you, it basically says, I was doing just fine until you showed up and rearranged my entire emotional filing system. No, Pongo, Luke Combs isn't the one who stole your peanut butter sandwich. Yes, I agree. It does sound like he's still thinking about her. Like, aggressively. Yeah, I know. Here's Luke Combs. This is called Musta Never Met You. Country Gold Mine.

So did you ever wonder what happens when Johnny Walker meets Jack Daniels in a song? Well, Connor Lamoureux found out with Johnny and Jack. Raised on country living with a guitar in hand, Connor turned heartbreak and old friendships into a track that feels like bourbon-soaked memories. He even shared the release moment with his family, the folks who cheered long before Spotify did. So pour a little nostalgia, hit play, and let Connor show you why some songs hit sweeter than Last Call. Here is Connor Lamoureux. This is called Johnny and Jack, Country Gold Mine.

Picked up multiple awards, shared stages with legends, and kept that down-to-earth charm that fans can't get enough of. Whether he's painting hits for others or lighting up the stage himself, Duane Steele's career is proof that the heart of country music still beats strongest where the truth meets the melody. Here's my buddy Duane Steele. This is called Grumpy Old Men, Country Gold Mine.

0: Johnny and Jack.
1: All right, Dwayne Steele, born on the prairies and raised on twang. Dwayne's story is the kind that sounds like a classic country lyric come to life. He cut his teeth fronting bar bands before stepping into the spotlight with that rich, honest voice and a knack for storytelling that hits home from Red Deer to Nashville. Over the years, he's picked

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3: 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So if you've ever watched money show up like it owns the place, then quietly ghost you before dessert, Willow Avalon gets it. Her track, Getting Rich, Going Broke, feels like a financial diary set to fiddle, equal parts charm and chaos. Word is, she built her name the old school way. Small gigs, late nights writing, and a stubborn refusal to get a real job that involves spreadsheets and regret. Now she's riding the wave in modern country storytelling, where the only thing more unpredictable than love is the bank balance. Here's Willow Avalon. This is called Getting Rich, Going Broke, Country Gold Mine.

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1: Now, Brent Kissel from Alberta and Dierks Bentley from Nashville walk into a Hurtin' Song session, which already sounds like the start of a support group with a guitar. Kissel's been grinding Canadian small-town stages where the crowd knew your business and your pickup truck. And Bentley, well, he's basically speed-ran country fame from bar gigs to arena tours where the heartbreak comes with confetti cannons and sponsorship deals. Together, they turn breakups into a full-blown stadium sport. Because nothing says I'm over you like 15,000 people singing about not being over you. Here's Brent Kissel and Dierks Bentley. This is called Hurtin' Songs, Country Gold Mine.

So in this next one, Lucas Nelson links up with the Traveling McCoury's and Sierra Ferrell on Someone Like You. This wasn't cooked up in some polished studio lab. It feels more like a festival backstage moment that accidentally got recorded and nobody had the heart to stop it. Sierra brings that vintage radio glow. Lucas carries the Nelson family DNA like it's wired into the guitar strings, and the McCoury's tighten it up just enough so it doesn't drift off into orbit. Here is Lucas Nelson with some help from the Traveling McCoury's and Sierra Ferrell. This is called Someone Like You, Country Gold Mine.

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4: 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All right, friends, trivia time. Anika Katharina and her track Undercovers. Word is she wrote it tucked away in her room, turning late night thoughts into a song that's either deeply romantic or she really just didn't want to leave the blanket fort. Hard to tell. Very artistic, very cozy, very suspicious. Easy, Pongo. I know you hate anything that interrupts the nap schedule. I respect that. Yeah, look, see, Pongo thinks the song's about blankets. No. This is metaphorical discomfort, not laundry day. Here's Anika Katharina. This is called Undercovers, Country Gold Mine.

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1: Okay, buckle up. Cody Johnson takes on Traveling Soldier, a Dixie Chicks tearjerker dreamed up by Bruce Robison in a Texas kitchen. A young soldier, a girl, a fleeting romance, then Vietnam barges in like the worst party crasher. Cody's baritone and acoustic vibe hit hard. Fans begged for a studio version after his 58 million view YouTube clip. Released just in time for Veterans Day, it's a reminder. Wars change maps, but it's the folks waiting at home who carry the heavy chapters. So grab your tissues, or don't. Just don't say we didn't warn you. Here's Cody Johnson. This is called Traveling Soldier, Country Gold Mine.

Born and raised in Odenton, Maryland, Jackson Dean left home at the age of 18 and honed his songwriting skills in a one-room cinder block shack that lacked heat and plumbing. Writing both independently and with co-conspirators like Luke Dick and Casey Beathart, Dean developed his sound at regional shows and eventually found himself sharing stages with the likes of Kane Brown, Jake Owen, and the Brothers Osborne. In 2020, he caught the attention of Nashville's Big Machine Records, which added Dean to its roster. Gonna play him for you right now. Here's Jackson Dean. This is called Wildfire, Country Gold Mine.

You're listening to the Country Gold Mine, and I'm Dylan Stone. So did you ever have a breakup so polite it sounded like a voicemail? That's basically Parker Graves serving up Hope You Do, where the hope you do is less sweet wish, more sarcastic farewell wave from the driveway. Fun fact, Parker leans into that modern country thing, turning heartbreak into something you can sing along to while pretending you're totally fine. But you're not.

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3: You're listening to the Country Gold Mine and I'm Dylan Stone. Now picture this. Bailey Zimmerman still got small town dust on his boots. Diplo's probably remixing it in real time. And somewhere in the middle is a song that smells like heartbreak and gasoline. It's part country grit, part electronic fire drill. Like your ex texted you from a rave. Behind the scenes, you've got Nashville storytelling colliding with studio wizardry that looks suspiciously like Turn It Up Till It Hurts. Here's Diplo and Bailey Zimmerman. This is called Ashes, Country Gold Mine.

Well, Caroline Jones might just be what happens when you raise a kid on New York sidewalks and then drop her in the middle of Nashville and say, now whisper your secrets in 4/4 time. On No Tellin', she leans into that whole don't ask, don't tell romance policy. The kind where the song sounds like it knows something, but isn't legally allowed to say it out loud. And if you've ever seen her live, she's been out there holding her own, touring alongside the Zac Brown Band, which is basically like showing up to a barbecue and somehow getting handed the keys to the smoker. Yeah, you're right, Pongo. Not the chicken fryer. We'll just leave that to Zac. Here's Caroline Jones. This is called No Tellin', Country Gold Mine.

Now, Tyler Dial, yes, that's a real name, not a warning label on a power tool. From the probably played every dive bar that still smells like ambition chapter of country music, Tyler Dial hails out of the Denver scene, where the air's thin, but the guitars are loud enough to compensate. He's been grinding the country circuit the old-fashioned way. Small stages, big dreams, and at least one bartender who swears they discovered him first. And now, he's turned all that altitude and attitude into one big damn Denver. Here's Tyler Dial. This is called Damn Denver, Country Gold Mine.

Now, Ernest, hate a small town, and right away you can tell this is a guy who grew up where everybody knows your business and still can't spell privacy. Nashville-bred songwriter Ernest Keith Smith started out penning hits behind the curtain for folks like Morgan Wallen and then decided, you know what? I've got enough small-town trauma for my own record. Now he's turning that love-hate relationship with tiny town life into a song, because nothing says I've outgrown my roots like monetizing them. Now here's the twist. No big scandal, no big speech, just that classic small-town truth. Here's Ernest. This is called Hate a Small Town, Country Gold Mine.

Now, Jason Aldean. Yeah, the guy who makes trucks feel underdressed and heartbreaks sound like a demolition derby. Born in Georgia, raised on country grit, and apparently allergic to quiet nights at home. Behind the ball cap swagger, though, he's done plenty offstage, too. Raising money for disaster relief, supporting children's hospitals, and helping communities bounce back when life hits harder than a barstool breakup song. Not bad for a guy who also manages to sell out arenas while looking like he just fixed your fence. Yeah, you're right, Pongo. Tough voice, big heart, and zero patience for nonsense. Here's Jason Aldean. This is called Don't Tell on Me, Country Gold Mine.

0: 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Isn't that right, Pongo?
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4: You're listening to the Country Gold Mine. I'm Dylan Stone. All right, here's the situation. Blake Shelton's fan favorite, I'll Name the Dogs, is a love song so committed, it's basically saying, forget the wedding planner, I've got naming rights over our entire dog population. Yeah, I know, buddy, he didn't even name the cat, I know. But what do you mean you could have named the dogs better than Blake Shelton? You once named a squirrel Purina Prowler. You're in no position to judge, my friend. Jeez. Here's Blake Shelton. This is called I'll Name the Dogs, Country Gold Mine.

All right. Here's the story the record label probably didn't proofread. Word is, Michael Haney didn't exactly roll out of Nashville with a golden guitar. More like he tuned it in the back of a beat-up pickup, playing small-town bars where the drink specials lasted longer than the set list. Fast forward, and he's in the studio cutting Brilliant Disguise, where the producer apparently spent half the session fixing takes and the other half wondering if Honesty was even on the schedule that day. Funny how some songs just don't need polish. Just truth and a little damage control. Here's Michael Haney. This is called Brilliant Disguise, Country Gold Mine.

All right, Megan Maroney is back in her feelings again and somehow makes it sound like a group therapy session with a steel guitar. Beautiful Things is her tender little warning label to the world. Yes, life is rough, especially on the soft stuff, like love, hope, and apparently anyone who's ever tried high school. Maroney first teased this song during a surprise performance with Ed Sheeran at Nashville's legendary Bluebird Cafe in March of 2025. Yeah, no big deal. It subsequently became a fan favorite during her sold-out Am I OK tour. Here's Megan Maroney. This is called Beautiful Things, Country Gold Mine.

0: Hey, here comes Pongo in his country gold mine hoodie. Thanks for reminding me, bud. Hey, if you guys want to get your own country gold mine merch, all you have to do is go to our website at superlativestudios.net and click on the shop tab and grab yourself a little swag. Simple as that.
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1: 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Well, Muscadine Bloodline didn't exactly show up in Nashville riding a silver saddle. More like a used pickup truck with a dented bumper and a dream that wouldn't shut up. Coming out of Alabama roots and straight into the grind, these two have built a following the old school way. Loud clubs, long drives, and fans who treat every show like a family reunion, just with better beer. And Me on You, that's basically heartbreak with a southern accent and no apology. Here is Muscadine Bloodline. This is called Me on You, Country Gold Mine. Girl, I'm

Now, Dylan Marlowe is proof you can leave small-town Georgia, move to Nashville, and still sound like you just rolled in from a Friday night bonfire with questionable decision-making and a half-empty beer cooler. His debut country single, Boys Back Home, is a love letter to small-town chaos, beer on dusty roads, fire pit sing-alongs, and everybody knowing your business before you do. Co-written with Seth Ennis and Joe Fox, and recorded with Dylan Scott, it sat a while, got re-sung, and then finally hit the Hot 100. Turns out nostalgia charts pretty well. Here's Dylan Marlowe. This is called Boys Back Home, Country Gold Mine. Yeah.

Well, if you ever think songwriting is glamorous, picture Don Schlitz, a young Nashville kid, basically broke, scribbling The Gambler like it's a late-night poker confession instead of a future anthem. Fast forward a few years and he's hanging around places like the Bluebird Cafe, where hit songs go to be born, judged, and occasionally ignored by people sipping overpriced coffee. Funny thing, the song almost wasn't his breakout until Kenny Rogers grabbed it, dealt it like a winning hand, and suddenly everyone's singing Know When to Hold 'Em like it's life advice from a backroom philosopher. Schlitz didn't just write it. He dealt the table the whole game. Here is Don Schlitz. This is called The Gambler. Country Gold Mine. On a warm

Well, that pretty much does it for this week. The Country Gold Mine is a syndicated radio program and is a production of superlativestudios.net. The Country Gold Mine is produced by Mark Goslin, and I also want to thank co-producer Scott Walsh. And of course, I'm your host, Dylan Stone. Oklahoma-born, Texas-raised Corey Kent once worked on a paving crew after a Nashville publishing deal fell through. So this single, Empty Works, lays bare half-hearted apologies and broken promises set to a country rock groove that hits like last night's beer cans on a pickup truck floor. Until next time, remember, take care of yourselves and take care of each other, because that is the way it's supposed to be.

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7: 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I'm your host, Dylan Stone. Time once again to let slip the dogs of radio as we get prepared to do another show. So this next song was written by Axl Rose. Now, the original version of this song was actually 25 minutes long. Yeah, really. It was edited down to 8 minutes and 59 seconds. It's the longest ever top 10 hit and contains the longest guitar solo in a top 10 single. Slash actually plays two guitar solos in this song. Rose put the song's lengthy gestation period down to opposition from Slash and Duff McKagan. A huge production in November Rain. The music video cost over $1.5 million to make, but reaped rewards for the band as it got a lot of airplay on MTV. It stars actress and model Stephanie Seymour, Axl Rose's girlfriend at the time. But in the video, she and Axl get married, with Slash serving as best man and the rest of the band in the front row. After the wedding, it starts raining, and the next scene is Stephanie's funeral in the same church. Also, this was long before video drones were in use, so shooting Slash's guitar solo with a helicopter was probably not cheap either. And that would probably cost a lot, too. Right now, here's Guns N' Roses. This is called November Rain. Vinyl on Chrome.

Hey, here comes Pongo in his vinyl on chrome hoodie. Thanks for reminding me, bud. Hey, if you guys want to get your own vinyl on chrome merch, all you have to do is go to our website at superlativestudios.net and click on the shop tab and grab yourself a little swag. Simple as that. Now, Diane Warren wrote this next song, which is about treasuring every moment spent with another person. This love song of extreme devotion was written for the movie Armageddon, which stars Aerosmith frontman Steve Tyler's daughter, Liv Tyler. U2 were originally asked to perform the song for the movie. The idea for Aerosmith performing it came only after Liv was cast in the movie. Here is Aerosmith, I Don't Want to Miss a Thing, vinyl on chrome.

Now, the Headstones are known for their gritty, hard-edged rock, and this next song is a great example of their raw energy. With biting lyrics and a driving riff, the song speaks to the frustration of modern life and the feeling of being boxed in. That's Headstones' blend of attitude and intensity. Here they are for you right now. This is called Cubically Contained, Vinyl on Chrome. 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
6: 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I'm Dylan Stone. Okay, this next song was written by Three Doors Down lead singer Brad Arnold. He says he wrote this song for his now ex-wife as an inspiration. He didn't write it for her. There's a difference. He laughs when he talks about how wrong he was with his declaration of when the last one falls, when all is said and done. But then who could possibly predict the future, right? The song's just about being away from someone or missing them, and it really doesn't matter if you're here without them all day or all month. Here's Three Doors Down. This is called Here Without You. Vinyl on Chrome.

Now, this next one was the follow-up single to You Oughta Know, which was a huge hit for Alanis Morissette and introduced her to the world outside of her native Canada, where, of course, she had released two dance albums. Hand in My Pocket was a different style, but had similarly introspective lyrics. Like You Oughta Know, it wasn't sold as a single in America, so fans would have to buy the album to get it. This made it ineligible for the Hot 100, but helped push Jagged Little Pill to sales of astounding 16 million in the U.S. Here is Alanis Morissette. This is called Hand in My Pocket. Vinyl on Chrome.

Now, Bare Naked Ladies included this next song on Buck Naked, the first tape they made and the only one that Stephen Page and Ed Robertson played on. Released in 1989, they made about 500 copies of it. It was also included on the last tape they made before they were signed by a major label. Known as the Yellow Tape, it sold over 500,000 copies and became the first Canadian independent release to go gold. Here is the Bare Naked Ladies and the Yellow Tape version of If I Had $1 Million. 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
2: 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The annual report and financial statements will be presented along with board member nominations. Mayors and chiefs are encouraged to attend or send a representative from their community. To appoint a community member, print off a form at nscrd.com before June 15th. Once again, that's the NSCRD annual general meeting, June 27th, 1 p.m. at the LaRange Hotel and Suites. For more information, go to nscrd.com.
3: Ishlat na net don el tu general easy patash tas internet to atias na tu ber has el chu on istembe yas dane which are near busy duty for you to non el house back to patash days than a sarini tilse last week as he sanat a day we har hotel made in nation Saskatchewan e sanunt a beat as it and a yo al yansi canada gay yo ha July, es get hajadal hult hautse, es hot hajadal hult hautsen, regagos nyons ide, janos e, back to batash.ca.
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7: 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I'm Dylan Stone. This next song was one of the first Stock, Aiken, and Waterman productions. The team had scored their first big hit with Hazel Dean's Whatever I Do. Pete Burns of Dead or Alive decided he wanted to work with the production team after hearing Dean's song. Stock, Aiken, and Waterman went on to write and produce hits for Mel and Kim, Kylie Minogue, Rick Astley. You Spin Me Around Like a Record was written by Pete Burns with his fellow band member Steve McCoy, Tim Lever, and Mike Percy. Produced by Stock, Aiken, Waterman, it ran 3 minutes and 19 seconds, was released on the Epic label in November of 1984 and hit the number one spot in the UK the following March. This unabashedly commercial song was a massive hit, claiming the top spot in Canada, Ireland, and Switzerland as well. Right now, here's Dead or Alive. You Spin Me Around Like a Record. Vinyl on Chrome.

Now, this next song symbolizes the depression of the person in the song with a dark rain cloud floating over his head. He is also unsure whether he actually loves his girlfriend slash wife. Breaking Benjamin re-recorded this song in 2005 to include the whole band. This version was featured as a bonus track on later versions of the album We Are Not Alone. Here's Breaking Benjamin. This is called Rain, vinyl on chrome.

Now, this next power ballad became a number two hit in the United States and reached number one in Canada back in 1990. The actual title of this song is More Than Words Can Say, but many thought the name of the song is I Need You Now because this phrase is repeated many times in the chorus. There's also a lot of erroneous information about which band this song actually belongs to. Some lyric websites get their hair metal mixed up and credit it to Firehouse or Winger. But right now here is Alias. This is called More Than Words Can Say. Vinyl on Chrome.

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2: All right, the Beatles' Jet Lag Joyride back in the USSR. Paul McCartney wrote it as a cheeky twist on the Beach Boys' California sound and Chuck Berry's Back in the USA. Because why not mash Moscow and Malibu? The plane sounds? Well, that's just the lad's mouth-making effects in the studio. Fun fact for you, though, Ringo had temporarily quit during recording, so Paul played the drums himself. Turns out, even in Soviet skies, the Fab Four could still take off.

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9: 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I'm Dylan Stone. Now, Danger Danger was formed in 1986 in Queens, New York. And this next song, I Still Think About You, comes from their 1992 album, Screw It, which also spawned the album's other hit, Monkey Business. Both songs didn't chart in the U.S., but both songs did chart in the U.K. at number 46 and number 42, respectively. Here is Danger Danger, I Still Think About You, Vinyl and Chrome.

So this next song tells three different stories. The first about a man who lives on the street. The second is about a girl who gets pregnant by her boyfriend and then he ditches her and she has to go get an abortion. The third about a drug dealer trying to support his family. He's shot one night and the family wakes up to see it on the news and finally finds out what their husband, father, has been doing. The song speaks about how society is so quick to label people. Really? You think? Anyway, here's Everlast. This is called What It's Like, Vinyl on Chrome.

Now, Metallica, Fish, and Hank Williams Jr. are among those who have covered this next song. Recorded during the sessions for their 1997 album Reload, Metallica's version of Tuesday's Gone found its home in their 1998 covers compilation, Garage Inc. It boasts an impressive roster of guest musicians, including Gary Rossington, the original Lynyrd Skynyrd guitarist. Also joining them are Alice in Chains' Jerry Cantrell, Primus' Les Claypool on bass, Blues Traveler's John Popper on harmonica, and former Faith No More guitarist Jim Martin. Here is Metallica. This is called Tuesday's Gone. Vinyl on Chrome.

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11: 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The music video begins in black and white with Janie Lane singing and playing guitar against a black background. The band joins him in the chorus, and the video turns into color. Right now, here's Warrant and Blind Faith, vinyl on chrome.

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0: Thanks, Pep. Thanks, Jer.
2: Thank you, Hit.
0: Thanks, Les. 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

Now, this next song is a bizarre real-life moment that became the inspiration for What's the Frequency, Kenneth? By R.E.M. The original incident happened in New York City when veteran CBS anchor Dan Rather was randomly assaulted by a man who repeatedly shouted, "Kenneth, what's the frequency?" Rather escaped mostly unharmed, but the phrase became a pop culture mystery because nobody knew what the attacker meant. Years later, the attacker was identified as William Tager, a deeply disturbed man who believed television networks were transmitting mind control signals into his brain. His later arrest came after he murdered an NBC stagehand outside the Today studio in 1994. Here's REM. This is called What's the Frequency, Kenneth? Vinyl on Chrome.

Now, when it came time to write songs for Firehouse's second album, their primary songwriter set out to compose something similar to the big hit from their debut album, Love of a Lifetime. Once again, they came up with a big romantic ballad, this time about seeing forever staring into a lover's eyes. It did the trick, becoming nearly as big a hit and fitting very well among the hair metal power ballads of the early 90s. Right now, here's Firehouse. This is called When I Look Into Your Eyes. Final on Chrome.

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1: Canadians celebrate National Indigenous History Month to honor the history, heritage, and diversity of Indigenous peoples in Canada. NSCRD is profiling various sport, culture, and recreation professionals and volunteers as part of Indigenous History Month.
2: My name is Marva McCollum. I'm from Isle of Cross, and I am a Treaty from English River First Nations. I think with the sport, culture, and recreation, it just keeps the youth active, healthy, and out of trouble. It gives them an opportunity to go to different communities and to learn how to socialize with others. There is like way more opportunities and way more different sports and recreation for the youth. For example, like there's like all different kinds of sports. There's now like futsal. I've been doing this job with the Northern Sport, Culture, and Recreation, and I love it.
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4: 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I'm Dylan Stone. Now, Heaven Coming Down saw the Tea Party refine their powerful, brooding style into a radio favorite. With its sweeping melodies and anthematic chorus, the song taps into the universal struggle of reaching for something just out of grasp. It's a soaring moment of introspection, wrapped in a wall of sound only they could deliver. Here's the Tea Party. This is called Heaven Coming Down. 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

Now, Nothing Could Come Between Us is the debut single of Theory of a Dead Man's debut studio album. It represented the first major success of the band, reaching number 2 in Canada and number 8 on the U.S. Billboard mainstream rock tracks chart. The song lyrics deal with the disillusionment of a man that, despite his feelings, does not feel like he could spend the rest of his life with someone. The song also involves him reminiscing about the good times they had and some of his favorite mannerisms of her. Here is Theory of a Dead Man. This is called Nothing Could Come Between Us. Vinyl on Chrome. Well, I-

Now, this next song by Moist, Gasoline, showcases their dark driving intensity. Paired with David Usher's vocals, the song burns with raw energy and a brooding atmosphere, tapping into the band's signature mix of angst and melody. It's a powerful anthem that perfectly captures their post-grunge allure. Here's Moist. This is called Gasoline. Final on Chrome.

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0: 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And please don't forget to check us out at facebook.com/vinylonchromepodcast. Okay, leaving you off this week with a Viking roar, Led Zeppelin's Immigrant Song, their thunderous tribute to Norse explorers. Recorded in just one take while on tour in Iceland, it gallops like a long ship through icy seas. That iconic Robert Plant howl, of course, Plant belted it out so high, dogs probably filed complaints. So until next time, remember, take care of yourselves and take care of each other, because that's the way it's supposed to be.

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1: Sa konin Leonil Drone on 30, nene no hetau, a sona de deu, hogata nene yatiu, a biu sa aye, wascuses safe shelter, sa kote ho ala, 306-236-5570, go sim pizani alti, wascuses safe shelter si, do 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
7: And tonight in La Ronge and Pelican Narrows and Sandy Bay Cumberland House, Creighton Beauval, Buffalo Narrows, Alacrosse and La Loche. Increasing clouds, rain beginning this evening, a risk of a thunderstorm late this evening and after midnight. Could get up to 20 millimeters, a low tonight of 13. Rain ending Monday morning, then a mix of sun and cloud with a chance of showers, a risk of a thunderstorm tomorrow afternoon with a high 17. Partly cloudy Monday night, chances of showers in the evening with a risk of a thunderstorm, a low of 14. Stony Rapids, Black Lake, Uranium City, and Fond du Lac. Partly cloudy, chances of showers early this evening and before morning, a risk of a thunderstorm tonight with a low of 11. And cloudy on Monday, slight chance of showers early in the morning. Rain beginning in the morning, a risk of a thunderstorm late Monday afternoon with a high of around 17. Periods of rain Monday night, a risk of a thunderstorm this evening, a low of 9. In Prince Albert, Meadow Lake, and the Battlefords, some showers ending this evening, the partly cloudy, a low 10, mainly cloudy. Monday night, chances of showers, a risk of a thunderstorm with a high 21. A few clouds Monday night and a low of 11. In Saskatoon, Regina, and Yorkton, there's a severe thunderstorm watch in effect for Regina. Partly cloudy, increasing chances of showers or thunderstorms, risk of a severe thunderstorm. Northwest winds at times gusting to 60 kilometers, a low tonight of 9. Sunny on Monday, a high 22. Clear Monday night, a low of 9. Around the region this hour, it is 20 and sunny in Stony Rapids, 14 in Uranium City, 20 in Collins Bay, 24 in Key Lake, 17 in Buffalo Narrows, 13 in Meadow Lake. Battlefords are at 12, 24 in South End, 22 in Flin Flon, Island Falls, and Estevan are at 27, two-way tie for the provincial hotspot, 21 in the Paw, 17 in Saskatoon, 25 in Regina. Yorkton is at 23. It's 24 in Waskasoo Lake, mostly cloudy. Prince Albert, 23, partly cloudy in La Ronge. It's 26.
5: Iago o nega mota ka win tohtawaik NBC Radio, The Venice House, o tik stapenani. 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

0: Let me love you, Hearts Roller, MBC, Saskatchewan's Indigenous Radio Network, and Burke Jodwin. Before that, it's all good. 4:13. Coming up, we've got 5 o'clock, 2 hours of pick and play for you. From 5 until bingo tonight at 7. And I got the information up on MBC Radio Saskatchewan's Facebook page if you want to post your request there. Or you can text or call 306-425-4101. And also weigh in on our topic of discussion today. Thinking back to your high school days, and there's all kinds of great songs that came out of that era. I'm sure at least back when I was in high school, which would be around late 70s, early 80s, sort of drifting out of Kiss and headed towards Van Halen. This is Van Halen with David Lee Roth, not Sammy Hagar. So, yeah, anything from Van Halen, the early days, like the first album, Van Halen 2, Women and Children First, stuff like that. What song instantly takes you back to high school? 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And lots of information there. 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
6: Yoko macam ini betul macam gue kau. 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

0: That's Derek Miller on NBC. Before that, Vince Gill. And also we heard from Sawyer Brown and Alan Jackson. 28 away from 5 o'clock. 2 hours to pick a play from 5 until bingo tonight at 7. And another thing I thought we'd look at, all back in the day, perhaps in the 80s or so, when what sort of, not necessarily tie in with our other question, like I said earlier, it was 79 or 80 when I was in high school, and the song that took me back, well, pretty much anything by Van Halen or even Ozzy Osbourne back then when he started his solo career. But Height of Luxury in the 80s, older adults are recalling things that were considered luxuries and they're probably more easily obtainable today. Where at a time that every other home had an air conditioner, now every single home has one. And while an item might have been considered a luxury back in the day, it might seem super common to have today. We just forget this over time. What was a luxury when you were a child? And one, perhaps, was eating at a restaurant. Mom worked hard to get a credit card after my dad died. She used it almost exclusively so we could go out to lunch after church on Sundays. That was a big deal, according to Smoking Hot Knot, and most things that were luxuries for us. But I would pick air conditioning, according to MS. And my parents saved up enough to get it installed when he was a teen, and then they wouldn't turn it on because it cost too much. Yeah, my dad was kind of the same way. Using it too much, it cost too much, and everything else. And just basically wound up just leaving the front doors open or whatever. And clothes that weren't hand-me-downs. Hand-me-downs were like Christmas. My cousin was a year older and just a bit bigger than I was, and I got so many cool clothes because her grandmother sewed, according to DJ Fun.
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0: And tonight in LaRange and Pelican Narrows and Sandy Bay and Cumberland House and Creighton and Beauval and Buffalo Narrows on Isle of Cross and LaLoche. Increasing clouds, rain beginning this evening with a risk of a thunderstorm this evening and after midnight. Could get up to 20 millimeters with some east winds and a low of 13. Rain beginning Monday evening, then a mix of sun and cloud. Chances of showers, a risk of a thunderstorm in the afternoon with a high 17. Monday night, partly cloudy and a chance of showers in the evening with a risk of a thunderstorm, a low of 14. Sunny on Tuesday with a high 22. And Stony Rapids, Black Lake, and Uranium City, mainly cloudy, a slight chance of showers, periods of rain beginning before morning, a risk of a thunderstorm, a low tonight of 10, periods of rain on Monday up to 30 millimeters, and some strong east winds with a high of 14, periods of rain Monday night with some strong east winds after midnight, a low of 8, Cloudy with increasing chances of showers Tuesday, a high of 10. And Prince Albert, Meadow Lake, and the Battlefords. Few showers ending this evening, the partly cloudy with some southwest winds, a low of 10, mainly cloudy, and chances of showers on Monday, risk of a thunderstorm in the afternoon, a high 21. Monday night, a few clouds of southwest winds, a low of 11, and sunny on Tuesday, a high 23. Saskatoon, Regina, Yorkton, with severe thunderstorm watch in Regina. A few showers ending overnight, then partly cloudy with some west winds, a low 9, mainly sunny on Monday, a high of 22, some strong southwest winds up to 60 kilometers at times. Monday night clear with a low of 11, increasing clouds on Tuesday with a high 23. 20 in Stony Rapids, it's 15 in Uranium City, Collins Bay's at 21, 23 in Key Lake, Buffalo Narrows 16, 13 in Meadow Lake, and the Battlefords, and 23 in Southend and Flin Flon, and the Paw, 26 in Island Falls, 17 in Saskatoon, Regina 24, 27 in Estevan, 23 in Yorkton, Waskasoo Lake, and Prince Albert, and partly cloudy in La Rage, it is 26.
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1: 4:45, it's 15 away from 5 o'clock, and we got pick and play going on, 2 hours worth tonight, starting from 5, going all the way till bingo tonight at 7, and more of these things, maybe that were luxuries back in the 80s, and they seem a little more commonplace now. Long-distance telephone calls. Well, when you have family that lives in other provinces, or anywhere else for that matter, and usually call them maybe once a week. I know I have brothers and sisters that live in other places. We do a Zoom chat every Saturday, and usually maybe once a week. We used to call the relatives that live far away. I talked to grandmas on Christmas Day. This is according to Next Ad or Head Staff, well, whichever one sent it. Talked to grandmas on Christmas Day every year while Dad kept telling us to hurry up. And yeah, also the subject matter seemed to be an issue too. Like, I don't know, I was talking to my sister in Vancouver. We both saw a concert. I saw it in Winnipeg. She saw the same one in Vancouver. We were talking about that. Dad comes along and goes, "You're wasting a lot of money talking about that." I go, "Well, gee, Dad, what are we supposed to talk about?" Well, anyhow, I saw one grandma once a year and the other once every 3 to 4 years. So yeah, long distance calls, well, maybe you had to put up the money yourself if you wanted to use your parents' phone to talk to somebody. And my NASA engineer father, according to Color, Color Television was another, and my NASA engineer father, who was an Apollo astronaut candidate, didn't make the cut, used the Apollo 11 landing as an excuse to buy a color television. It was, of course, broadcast in black and white. So why did he bother with a color television?
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Owen Riegling, Born Again on NBC. We're at 8 minutes away from 5 o'clock. Pick and play from 5 until 7 tonight. Sunday Night Bingo tonight at 7, followed by The Storyteller at around 8 o'clock or shortly after that. Soon as Bingo ends, as when The Storyteller... it is The Storyteller at 8 o'clock, and then Unreserved tonight at around 11. We got the Mike Cashane on the way. This is Dakota Fayvel on NBC.

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10: And in LaRange and Pelican Narrows, at Sandy Bay, Cumberland House, Creighton, Beauval, Buffalo Narrows, Isle of Crosse, and La Loche. And there are severe thunderstorm warnings in effect for Regina and Yorkton, and rainfall warnings in effect for La Loche and Clearwater River Provincial Park. In LaRange, Pelican Narrows, Sandy Bay, Cumberland House, Creighton, Beauval, Buffalo Narrows, Isle of Crosse, and La Loche, increasing clouds, rain beginning this evening with a risk of a thunderstorm late this evening and after midnight with a low of 13, east winds. And rainfall amounts of up to 20 millimeters. Rain ending Monday morning and then a mix of sun and cloud. A slight chance of showers. A risk of a thunderstorm tomorrow afternoon with a high 17. And partly cloudy Monday night. Chances of showers in the evening with a risk of a thunderstorm. Clearing late in the evening tomorrow, a low 14. Sunny Tuesday, a high 22. And Stony Rapids and Black Lake and Uranium City, mainly cloudy. Chances of showers tonight. Rain beginning before tomorrow morning. A risk of a thunderstorm Sunday evening, a low 10. Periods of rain on Monday up to 30 millimeters with northeast winds at times gusting to 70 kilometers and a high of 14. Periods of rain on Monday night, east winds with a low 8 and cloudy. Increasing chances of showers for Tuesday, a high 10. Saskatoon, rather Prince Albert, Meadow Lake, and the Battlefords. A few showers ending overnight, then partly cloudy with a low of 11. Mainly sunny on Monday. Southwest winds at times gusting to 60 kilometers tomorrow morning with a high 20. Partly cloudy Monday night. Clearing in the evening, a low of 11. Increasing clouds, a high 24 for Tuesday. Saskatoon, Regina, and Yorkton with a severe thunderstorm warning in effect for Regina, partly cloudy. Increasing chances of showers, risk of a severe thunderstorm tonight, and some northwest winds at times gusting to 60 kilometers, a low 9. Sunny on Monday, southwest winds up to 50 kilometers on occasion with a high 22. Clear Monday night, a low 9. Showers and high 22 for Tuesday. 21 and sunny in Stony Rapids, 15 in Uranium City, 21 in Collins Bay, 24 in Key Lake, 16 in Buffalo Narrows. And the Meadow Lake is at 13, same with the Battlefords, 23. and South End and Flin Flon and the Paw, 24 in Island Falls, 15 in Saskatoon. Regina's at 22, 27 in Estevan, 23 in Yorkton, Waskasoo Lake, and Prince Albert. Prince Albert mostly cloudy and partly cloudy in La Ronge. It is 26 degrees.
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3: Can I request All I Ever Wanted by Mace, going out to Cameron, coming from Marissa? Hi, good afternoon. Can you please play All I Ever Wanted by Mace, going out to Benga, B.I.G. and B. Plotter, coming from Katrina? Just want them to know I miss them and love them. Can you play All I Ever Wanted from Mace, going out to C-Max, coming from SC? Also, going out to TG, coming from Liz,

0: going out to Nevada, coming from Clarissa. Also going out to Jonah, Clarissa, Tammy, Shay, and Wyona, and Nisha, coming from Natalie.
1: Can I request Umbrella by Rihanna going out to Brendan Pizze, coming from Adua? Just want to let him know that I love him and I miss him and to have a good night.
0: Don, can I request Umbrella by Rihanna going out to Clarissa, Jonah, Nevada, Tammy, Shay, and Wyona? Just want to let them know that I love them and I miss them.

0: Hi, Don. Can I request Beautiful Lady by Damien Ketchum? And it's going out to Kara coming from Mel. I just want her, I just want to say, love you, my dog. And also going out to all the girls.
1: Venice House Pizza. Get it fresh.
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0: Cheechum, man, beautiful lady on MBCN. Pick and play until 7 o'clock tonight. Before that, Rihanna, Jay-Z, Umbrella, and Mace with All I Ever Wanted at 519. So we were talking about, well, what was a luxury back in maybe the 70s, late 70s, early 80s, and now it's pretty much commonplace. Assorted nuts were set out only during the Christmas season. There were always so many nice things at Christmas, which would have been considered extravagant at any other time. Aside from the mixed nuts, a favorite, there were marvelous homemade cookies and candies, not the regular homemade stuff that we made every day. I know the kitchen was always smelling of baked treats at Christmas time, and homemade stuff every day, but ones that were harder to make or took expensive ingredients, those were usually saved for the holidays. And Mom used to dole out orange juice like it was 24-year-old scotch. It was always in a tiny little glass, and that was all we got. And going out to eat, even at McDonald's, when we went to McDonald's maybe once a month, and any other restaurant was for special occasions only. Even takeout pizza had to have more of a reason than just it's Friday. Not to say we ate a lot of homemade meals. We probably had hamburger helper once or twice a week. Me, I have it three times a week. Frozen meals once or twice a week. And the things made from scratch were intended to last at least two meals.
1: Come ne piego, e come ne gammon, the best place in the north to York, Venice House, I pita ma guigo. 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
3: 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The first jackpot is $5,000 and 49 numbers or less. 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The 2-up blackout jackpot is $4,000 and 55 numbers or less. 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

0: And this one is for Dangerous, coming from his girl Denise, sending all my love and hope you have a good night.
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0: Wild Ones with Jesse Murph and Jelly Roll at 529, and I'm Don Barkman, and let's take another look at some things. They were luxuries back in the 80s, and they seem like you do them almost every day, or every chance you get. Staying in a hotel or a motel never happened. Even on long car trips out west. Well, I don't know. We were planning to go camping, but it wasn't exactly warm enough yet. My dad and I took a trip out to Vancouver back in 84, and we were hoping to maybe do some camping, but it just wasn't warm enough. And the further west we got, the colder it got, strangely. It was, I guess, a little while before the summer months hit. So on long car trips out west, other people maybe camped every night and had picnics for every meal. That sounds like fun. Fresh oranges from Florida. And we're going back to World War II for that one. Flights everywhere. Went on 3 plane trips as a kid. Everything else was a road trip, including a half cross-country drive from my sibling's boot camp graduation. And until I was a teen, having more than one car for the family was a luxury. My parents carpooled, even though they didn't work near each other. And this individual who sent this, gloomy, it was born in the 70s. Yeah, I didn't really take my first flight anywhere until 1988. Everywhere else, well, my parents could fly anywhere they wanted because my sister worked for the airlines. And so naturally, they're the ones that got the discounts for siblings. Any other family members, forget it.
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6: 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For more information, reach out to Willow Cree Health Services, 306-467-4402, or visit willowcreehealth.com.
5: This has been a Willow Cree Health Minute on NBC. 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
0: And then LaRange and Pelican Narrows, the Sandy Bay Cumberland House, the Creighton and Beauval, and Buffalo Narrows and Dalla Cross and La Loche. And don't forget, there are rainfall warnings and thunderstorm warnings in effect for Regina, La Loche, Clearwater River Provincial Park, and for Yorkton. Tonight in LaRange, increasing clouds, rain beginning this evening, risk of a thunderstorm late tonight and after midnight, and a low 13, rain ending Monday morning, then a mix of sun and cloud, chances of showers, risk of a thunderstorm, and a high 17, partly cloudy tonight with chances of showers in the evening, or risk of a thunderstorm, clearing late in the evening, and the strong southwest winds, a low 14, sunny on Tuesday, a high 22. And Stony Rapids, Uranium City, and Black Lake, partly cloudy, chances of showers this evening and before morning, a risk of a thunderstorm this evening, a low of 11. Cloudy on Monday, and chances of showers in the morning and rain beginning in the morning, risk of a thunderstorm late tomorrow afternoon, a high of 17 with some strong east winds. Periods of rain Monday night, a risk of a thunderstorm tomorrow evening, east winds 20 kilometers at times, gusting to 40, a low of 9. Showers on Tuesday with a high of 12. In Prince Albert, Meadow Lake, and the Battleford, some showers ending overnight, then partly cloudy, a low of 11, mainly sunny on Monday with southwest winds and a high 20, partly cloudy, clearing tomorrow evening with a low of 11. Tuesday, increasing clouds, a high 24, Saskatoon, Regina, Yorkton, severe thunderstorm watch in effect for Regina, partly cloudy, increasing chances of showers, a thunderstorm, and a risk of a severe thunderstorm. Clearing before morning, northwest winds at times gusting to 60, a low of 9, sunny on Monday, a high 22. Clear Monday night, southwest winds, a low 9, showers on Tuesday with a high 22. And 21 in Stony Rapids, 16 in Uranium City, Collins Bay is at 20, 24 in Key Lake, 15 in Buffalo Narrows, Meadow Lake 13. Same with the Battlefords, 22 in Southend, 23 in Flin Flon, Island Falls in the Paw, 24, 15 in Saskatoon, 22 in Regina, 27 in Estevan. Yorkton has a thunderstorm on, it's 24, 22, Waskasoo Lake and Prince Albert, partly cloudy in LaRange, and it's 25 degrees.
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9: Can I request Been Too Gone, Lil Maru? Coming from Abby 2B.
10: Coming from Kiana Playos and Beans. 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
9: What?
10: Coming from
9: Chantel?
10: I think it's called Lil Maru, Being Too Gone.
9: I'm by Lil Maru, going out to Ray Ray, Ruthless, SC, CK, Baby Doll, Suzy Q, Liz, Nevada, Bad Baby, Proper, Abby D, Little Jazz, Baby Q, Dana, Carolee, Haley, Cassie, Shy G, coming from B. Hi, Dawn. Can I request Been Too Gone by Lil Maru? I'm going out to Bad Baby, CK, Abby, Ruthless, Shell, and Proper, Liz, Suzy Q, Little Jazz, B, and Baby Doll. Coming from Cass. Can I request Been Too Gone by Little Maru? And it's going out to Amber, Patrina, Peanut, Kendra, Sage, Jardidi, Sherelle, Angus, Lindsay, and Sydney. Coming from B.

0: And going out to Cashton, also known as RC, coming from Tashane, Wyason Fab.
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0: YSN Fab on NBC, and I'm Don Barkman. Pick and play on until 7 o'clock tonight. And another thing, back in the 80s, that was considered a luxury, and now it's just a little more commonplace. Going to the movies was a once-a-year treat, limited to always seeing Mary Poppins on the one price for the whole car drive-in night. Brought homemade popcorn, probably Kool-Aid. So we almost never drank soda growing up till it was in high school, and they offered it. Yeah, I missed the drive-ins. And sometimes when the theaters, second-run theaters, and they had midnight movies, which was usually a classic, and sometimes a movie that maybe a person staying up past midnight would only enjoy. And butter, well, we only had butter on Thanksgiving and Christmas. Margarine was the norm, and we called it butter. Our brother and I, now in our 70s, according to Itchy, probably haven't bought any non-butter spread in 50 years. Regardless, we still call butter real butter because it's an important distinction. And well, me, I'm a margarine man myself.
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0: before you go, there's something I want you to have.
1: Oh, it's beautiful. But wait a minute, isn't this?
0: Yeah, yes it is.
1: But I thought the old lady dropped it into the ocean in the air.

Brittany and Oops, I Did It Again. They were five away from 6 o'clock with one more hour of Pick and Play on the Rise. We're going till 7 o'clock, and then it's Sunday Night Bingo tonight at 7, followed by The Storyteller, and later on tonight at around 11. It's Unreserved with Rosanna Dearchild. We're wrapping this hour up, going out to Jaden Mendez, coming from his favorite woman, Ja Rule, NBC.

At 5:55 p.m. Central Standard Time Sunday, Environment Canada has issued a tornado warning for southeastern Saskatchewan. Extra care and attention should be exercised in and around the following localities: Tonkin, Ryan, Roxton, McNutt, Langenberg, Spy Hill, Esterhazy, Bangor and Saltcoats. Environment Canada meteorologists are tracking a severe thunderstorm that is possibly producing a tornado. Damaging winds, large hail and locally intense rainfall are also possible. Take cover immediately if threatening weather approaches. Please consult local media for more information.

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